0: Turning to sport, in tennis, Dane Sweeney has recorded one of the best wins of his career to advance to the third round of the US Open. The Australian defeated 13th seed Lorenzo Musetti 3-6, 6-1, 6-2, 6-2 this morning. Alex de Minaur is on court now. He lost the first set. Alexei Popperin and Tristan Schoolkate both went down in four sets. And Olympian Jessica Fox has won gold at the Canoe Slalom World Cup. The 32-year-old took out the K1 event in France, her second win of the season. Sister Noemi Fox was fifth.
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6: 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I'm Rob Bell and I'll be with you for the next hour or so. And taking a look at, songs about the girl next door. People like Ballad of Teenage Queen, Sylvia's Mother, and then we'll head across to Jumping on a Plane, and sometimes arriving, sometimes not, I guess, and we're talking about Ebony Eyes and a few of those type songs, and also dipping into a little bit of an argy-bargy in some of the songs like Staying In, Hit Me Like a Kiss, Goodbye Earl, and a few others too. So quite an interesting bunch of songs today, so I hope you can stick around. But as always, kick it off with an instrumental, and let's go with Walk That Run by The Ventures.

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0: you're a guy who occasionally has sex with other guys, safe sex is as important for you as it is for anyone else. 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
9: 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Time now to take a look at some plane crashes, and in particular, the Everly Brothers' song, Ebony Eyes. In 1960, the Everly Brothers signed with Warner Brothers. Now, they were trying to get into the pop market, and apparently they signed for about $1 million over a 10-year period, which is a lot of money. Now, it seemed like a good move, as their very first record, Kathy's Clown, sold millions. However, not many hits followed. Good tracks. The hits seemed to have eluded them. And around 1961, there seemed to be a few plane crashes throughout the world. And so number one mistake for the boys was singing John D. Loudermilk's Ebony Eyes, as it got next to no airplay. Same went for Ed Bruce's Flight 303, released on RCA. But all was well for the answer to Ebony Eyes, a song by the Beverly Sisters called Flight 1203. You with Rob Bell. This is Triple UFM. This is the Everly Brothers.

plane was way overdue. So I went inside to the airline's desk. And I said, "Sir, I wonder why 1203 is so late." He said, "Oh, they probably took off late. Or they may have run into some turbulent weather and had to alter their course." I went back outside and I waited at the gate and I watched the beacon light from the control tower as it whipped through the dark ebony skies as if it

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0: 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And, of course, your TAA hostesses. People who say, enjoy your flight, and make sure you do. Another reason to fly TAA.
2: 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She said to meet the plane, gave the number of the flight. She asked.

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Beverly Sisters there with Flight 1203. Lucky she missed that cab, wasn't it? And so the cab was late, she missed the plane, caught a later plane, and all was well. Ed Bruce with Flight 303 also missed the plane, and I'm not sure if anyone died in any of those songs. Ed Bruce, by the way, wrote a great song called Mama, Don't Let Your Babies Grow Up to Be Cowboys. But that was RCA. It was released in Australia, didn't go anywhere, and right back at the start, the Everly Brothers and Ebony Eyes, absolute classic song, and did fairly well in Australia, despite a lot of the radio stations not playing the track.

0: Triple U.
1: Yes, indeed. Let's keep the music going as we are staying the same vein as when we started. Quite a few sad-ish type songs today. And this next month shows that there was sometimes a little bit of violence in some of the songs. Bobby V with Staying In, The Crystals with He Hit Me and It Felt Like a Kiss, Tracy Chapman, Behind the Wall, and finishing it off with the wonderful Dixie Chicks, Goodbye Earl.

0: 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So cool.
1: Last night I heard the screaming, loud voices behind the wall. Another sleepless night for me. 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Always come late if they come at all. 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

The sound there of the Dixie Chicks and Goodbye Earl, Tracy Chapman, the classic song Behind the Wall, He Hit Me and It Felt Like a Kiss by the Crystals, and Bobby V back at the start with Staying In. Okay, let's run up the end of the program with a few broken hearts, I guess. That's When Your Heartaches Begin, Elvis Presley, Gene Pitney, Take It Like a Man, and Australia's Barry Stanton, You Are Gone. Hope you've enjoyed today's show. I'll catch you next time.

you find your sweetheart in the arms of your best friend, brother, that's when your heart aches.

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2: Hello, I'm Shannon Kirkwood. The federal government says it remains very concerned about the welfare of 36 Australians still unaccounted for in Nepal and Tibet. That number has been revised down today after two Australians were found safe. The World Meteorological Organization says people should expect months of extreme heat, floods and drought this summer. The latest outlook indicates the El Niño weather phenomenon is intensifying. Parts of Queensland and New South Wales are currently experiencing their first heatwave of the season, with temperatures in the mid-30s yesterday. WMO Secretary General Celeste Salo says El Niño will deliver a major blow to communities, economies and supply chains across the globe.
3: So many sectors will be affected: agriculture, trade, fisheries, health, energy, transport, water resources, disaster management, to name but a few. We are already seeing disruption and devastation from droughts and floods and extreme weather. We expect these impacts to multiply and cascade.
2: President of Palau, Suranjo Whips Jr., says the message from the Pacific Islands Leaders Forum on China's recent missile test is clear. There was not unanimous condemnation of the test in the joint statement released at the conclusion of talks yesterday.
4: Transparency needs to happen. The process that the international standards of 24 hours, at least 24 hours notice, needs to be adhered to. So there's no cessation of hostilities. It's just stating the facts.
2: The Australian government has also defended the strength of the statement. Two Pacific nations opposed the messaging. The Australian Securities and Investments Commission has revealed it is investigating documents consultancy KPMG filed last year. In a submission to a parliamentary inquiry, ASIC said initial inquiries were focused on the basis for statements made in that report, including there were no whistleblower complaints related to audit quality. KPMG previously admitted some of its staff accessed confidential information from clients to win contracts and is accused of mishandling a whistleblower's complaint. In the United States, a judge has denied a request to remove a juror as deliberations continue for a sixth day in the murder trial of Massachusetts mother Lindsay Clancy. She's accused of murdering her three young children in 2023. Her lawyers are arguing she had postpartum psychosis. Her attorney, Kevin Reddington, had called for the removal of one of the jurors.
5: If we come back here in a half an hour with a mistrial because of a juror that has just spurned the instructions of this court, it's a shame. It's a real shame. And that's why I object to the court's ruling. I request that we have further inquiry. I request that my motion is to remove this juror that refuses to listen to your instruction on reasonable doubt.
2: The judge said he didn't want to interfere. Jurors are now continuing to deliberate whether she was legally insane when she killed her three children. Turning to sport, Ben Donaldson will start at fly half when the Wallabies take on Argentina this weekend. Coach Les Kiss has made several changes for the second test. Donaldson replaces Carter Gordon, who will come off the bench. Skipper Harry Wilson returns in the back row, while centres Joseph Suali'i and Len Ikitau and props Angus Bell and Taniela Tupou are also back in the starting lineup. The Wallabies won the first test by 6 points. And in tennis, Nick Kyrgios has accepted a one-month ban and entered a treatment program after testing positive to cocaine outside of competition. He has been provisionally suspended since early August and will be allowed to compete again from today.
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6: Good morning, listener. I'm Margaret Gillespie. It's time for Maggie's Farm. A lot of great new blues releases for you and a few old favourites as well. As usual, kicking it off today with Bob Dylan from Highway 61 Revisited and Just Like Tom Thumb's Blues. Here's Bob.

0: You got Maggie's Farm with me, Maggie, and we just heard from Dustin Arbuckle and the Damnations and Always Gone, Sally King and the Repeat Offenders. From Unfinished Business, we heard Never Love Again, Boogie, Dr. John, I've Been Hoodooed, and Bob Dylan opened the show from Highway 61 and Just Like Tom Thumb's Blues.
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0: You're on Triple U FM and you've got Maggie's Farm with me, Maggie. And we're about to hear from Keb Moe from his new album, The Breakdown, and they don't make them like they used to. Here's Keb Moe.

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It's H.G. Nelson here. Want to have a bit of a fish, a bit of fun, a bit of food, or just have a fiddle? Then stay tuned to Triple U. Forget the rest.

0: 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And we just heard from Donna Henelou, What You Gonna Do, Cold Feet. Vanessa Thomas, Window to My Soul, I'm a Diamond. Danny Marks, Blues for Lonnie Johnson, from Blues to the Bone. And opened that bracket with Keb Moe, Don't Make 'Em Like They Used To, from The Breakdown.
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0: You got Maggie's Farm. We're about to hear from Buddy Guy, from his album Feels Like Rain and Change in the Weather. Here's Buddy.

You're listening to Maggie's Farm. At the top of the bracket, we heard from Buddy Guy from Feels Like Rain, Change in the Weather. Hey Gringo and Daryl Roberts from Adios Amigo and The Swamp. And coming up to the news, we're going to hear from Gwyn Ashton and Stop the Chop.

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2: Hello, I'm Shannon Kirkwood. Australian drone operators are on their way to Nepal to assist in the disaster response effort. 36 Australians remain unaccounted for in Nepal and Tibet following the deadly floods. That figure has been revised down after two Australians were found safe. 1,200 people have died and around 4,200 are still missing. Station officer with Queensland Fire Department, Dale McPhee, is one of the 15 drone operator specialists who have answered the call to help those in the disaster zone.
3: Very important that we get over there. We have a excellent capability as far as our drones go, so we will definitely be able to help the Nepalese government.
2: H5 bird flu has been recorded in Sydney for the first time. A greater crested tern discovered on the northern beaches has been confirmed as having the deadly virus. Meantime, pet owners around Australia are again being reminded to take precautionary steps to ensure there's no interactions between pets and wild birds. Anyone who sees a sick or dead bird or other wildlife can report it to the Emergency Animal Disease Hotline on 1800 675 888. The New South Wales government is today looking at what can be done to combat sexual violence and misogyny. Acting Premier Prue Carr convened the roundtable after six teenage boys were charged in relation to two alleged sexual assault incidents.
4: A lot of that conversation is how we can encourage our young boys to listen to advice about healthy relationships, relationships based on empathy and respect and treating each other with kindness and being a good human being.
2: Discussions will include education experts and social and community leaders. If you need help, you can call the National Domestic, Family and Sexual Violence Counselling Service, 1-800-RESPECT, on 1-800-737 732. A new report has determined First Nations people lost more than 317,000 years of healthy life due to premature death or living with disease or injury. Laura Devoy reports.
5: The Australian Institute of Health and Welfare has released the 2022 data today. The main disease group contributing to total burden for First Nations people, mental health conditions and substance use disorders. The fatal disease groups included cancer, injuries and cardiovascular diseases. Those factors accounted for 54% of burden in males, while living with illness accounted for more of the burden in females. While the report has found the proportion of total fatal burden overall declined slightly in the decade to 2022.
2: Why stop at Mount Everest when a South Australian coastline is yet to be hiked? That's what Australia's youngest woman to summit Everest has embarked on today in a 50-kilometre walk at Coast Trek Floria Peninsula. 18-year-old Bianca Adler spoke to National Radio News about how she's helping to encourage women to embrace adventure on their own terms.
6: You don't have to fit a certain mould in order to do these really hardcore and intense sports. So I love wearing tutus, having colourful nails and just having a lot of fun with it and knowing that I can push myself really hard and train really intensively for something whilst also embracing my femininity. And I think it's really important for other women to embrace that as well.
2: To sport, in tennis, there's been a major upset at the US Open. Dane Sweeney has taken out the 13th seed. The Australian defeated Lorenzo Musetti 3-6, 6-1, 6-2, 6-2 today. He's the only Australian through to the third round after Alex Dimonor, Alexei Popperin and Tristan Skulcate lost their matches this morning. And Hawthorn is the first team through to the AFL's preliminary finals after an upset win over Fremantle in Perth last night.
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7: Good afternoon, listener. 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

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One of these days.

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0: 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We're about to hear from Gyasi from Songs from the Holler and Hello Central Hills. Here's Gyasi.

0: You listen to Maggie Swam on Triple UFM. At the top of that bracket there, we heard from Gyasi, Hello Central, from Songs from the Holler. The Rolling Stones from their latest album, Foreign Tongues, Rough and Twisted. And BB and the Bullets, Wrong Side of Town, from Wild Honey.
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0: Triple UFM, you got Maggie Swam. We're about to hear a ballad from Geneva Magnus and You Were Never Mine. Here's Geneva Magnus.

Well, it's time for me to say goodbye. I hope you've enjoyed the program and thanks for keeping me company. The top of the bracket, we heard a great ballad from Geneva Magnus, You Were Never Mine. Eddie the Chief Clearwater from West Side Strut. We heard Trouble Trouble. And from Ticket to Chicago, Dave Hall and Bullfrog Blues. I'm going to say goodbye and go out with a bit of Woogie Boogie from Bob Dylan's album Self Portrait. And I hope to catch you next week at on Thursday for Let the Good Times Roll. This has been Maggie's Farm. Bye for now.

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4: Hello, I'm Shannon Kirkwood. Australian drone operators are on their way to Nepal to assist in the disaster response effort. 36 Australians remain unaccounted for in Nepal and Tibet following the deadly floods. That figure has been revised down after two Australians were found safe. 1,200 people have died and around 4,200 are still missing. Station officer with Queensland Fire Department, Dale McVie, is one of the 15 drone operator specialists who have answered the call to help those in the disaster zone.
5: Very important that we get over there. We have a excellent capability as far as our drones go, so we will definitely be able to help the Nepalese government.
4: H5 bird flu has been recorded in Sydney for the first time. A greater crested tern discovered on the northern beaches has been confirmed as having the deadly virus. Meantime, pet owners around Australia are again being reminded to take precautionary steps to ensure there's no interactions between pets and wild birds. Anyone who sees a sick or dead bird or other wildlife can report it to the Emergency Animal Disease Hotline on 1800 675 888. The New South Wales government is today looking at what can be done to combat sexual violence and misogyny. Acting Premier Prue Carr convened the roundtable after six teenage boys were charged in relation to two alleged sexual assault incidents.
6: A lot of that conversation is how we can encourage our young boys to listen to advice about healthy relationships, relationships based on empathy and respect and treating each other with kindness and being a good human being.
4: Discussions will include education experts and social and community leaders. If you need help, you can call the National Domestic, Family and Sexual Violence Counselling Service, 1-800-RESPECT, on 1-800-737 732. A new report has determined First Nations people lost more than 317,000 years of healthy life due to premature death or living with disease or injury. Laura Devoy reports.
7: The Australian Institute of Health and Welfare has released the 2022 data today. The main disease group contributing to total burden for First Nations people, mental health conditions and substance use disorders. The fatal disease groups included cancer, injuries and cardiovascular diseases. Those factors accounted for 54% of burden in males, while living with illness accounted for more of the burden in females. While the report has found the proportion of total fatal burden overall declined slightly in the decade to 2022.
4: Why stop at Mount Everest when a South Australian coastline is yet to be hiked? That's what Australia's youngest woman to summit Everest has embarked on today in a 50-kilometre walk at Coast Trek Floria Peninsula. 18-year-old Bianca Adler spoke to National Radio News about how she's helping to encourage women to embrace adventure on their own terms.
8: You don't have to fit a certain mould in order to do these really hardcore and intense sports. So I love wearing tutus, having colourful nails and just having a lot of fun with it and knowing that I can push myself really hard and train really intensively for something whilst also embracing my femininity. And I think it's really important for other women to embrace that as well.
4: To sport, in tennis, there's been a major upset at the US Open. Dane Sweeney has taken out the 13th seed. The Australian defeated Lorenzo Musetti 3-6, 6-1, 6-2, 6-2 today. He's the only Australian through to the third round after Alex Dimonor, Alexei Popperin and Tristan Skulcate lost their match this morning. And Hawthorn is the first team through to the AFL's preliminary finals after an upset win over Fremantle in Perth last night.
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9: This is the Big K coming your way, coming at you right now. This is not the Hippie Happy Hot 100. This is the Big K Show. That's right. It's Friday afternoon. The sun's out. Oh, sunny all the way today. And 21.6 degrees in Nowra and 18.5 in Ulladulla. But tomorrow, meant to be 30 degrees in Nowra, then it's going to cool down a bit for the next week, probably between 24 and 18 degrees for the next week, and not much rain. Gee, we haven't had much rain. Not in winter time. That's the way it goes, isn't it? It's coming up to 5 minutes past 1 o'clock.

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Hear the feeling you're feeling within ya, where you know you just can't hide.

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Keep On Churning from Pugsley Buzzard. Keep On Churning Till The Butter Comes, yes. And what else we have? Oh, you get that from the Bondi Cigars. And When A Guitar Plays The Blues from Roy Buchanan. Yes, that's the one. And you're listening to The Big K Show with Crinkles on a Friday afternoon. It's coming up to 22 minutes past 1 o'clock.

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That was the Ballad of Lucy Jordan from Marianne Faithfull. And before that, the Black Keys from the Black Keys. And Faith Healer from the sensational Alex Harvey Band. You're on the Use, Triple U, Shoalhaven Community Radio. 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It is 23 minutes to 2 o'clock.

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That was Whiskey in the Jar, that version by Thin Lizzy. And before that was Black-Hearted Woman from the Allman Brothers Band. And The Train Kept a Rollin', that version by the Yardbirds. Ah, not as good as the Johnny Burnett Trio version. Nah, not at all. How does that work out? Oh, we don't know. And what have we got? Yes, it's a few minutes to news time. And, well, yeah, we can't play that one. That's too long. That's too short. Oh, what's going on? But we might just slip into this one from Fiona Boys. Yes, that'll be the girl. It's about 6 minutes to news time at 2 o'clock.

0: Ah, that's I'm a Man from the Spencer Davis Group, and High Cotton before that from Fiona Boys. And now it's time for 2 o'clock news, Triple UFM.
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3: Hello, I'm Lewis Donaldson. H5 bird flu has for the first time been recorded in mammals in Victoria. The state's acting chief veterinary officer, Dr. Cameron Bell, says there's been a confirmed case in a red fox at Torquay and a suspected positive case in a dolphin at Lawn. Since late June, the state's confirmed 212 positive bird flu cases. Meantime, H5 bird flu has been recorded in Sydney for the first time. A greater crested tern discovered on

0: The Northern Beaches has been confirmed as having the deadly virus. Aged care funding remains an area of contention between the federal government and states and territory health ministers. A meeting has been held today between the health ministers where concerns were raised about the thousands of older Australians stuck in hospitals and the mounting pressure on the public hospital system. Federal Health Minister Mark Butler says the government is doing what it can given the unprecedented demand for aged care services.
1: The increases we've made to aged care in our time in office have been eye-watering.
0: The Department of Defence has been questioned over foreign entity influence over private contractors that provide security to garrisons. It's part of the Senate Foreign Affairs, Defence and Trade References Committee. Liberal Party Senator Jessica Collins grilled the department's Celia Perkins on who owns Wilson Security.
2: This is a company that we give how many billions of dollars to provide security for our personnel, and you won't tell me where they're based.
3: We are in contract with Wilson's
2: Which country?
3: Security Australia, and that leadership team are based in Australia.
2: I'm talking about the ultimate owner of Wilson Security.
0: The company is headquartered and was started in Victoria, but comes under the Wilson Group, owned by the Hong Kong-based Kwok family. An exhibition celebrating country culture and knowledge of four respected Mardu women artists is about to go on show in WA's Port Hedland. Curator of Powerhouse Wanti 2, Sylvia Wilson, spoke to Nada Media ahead of tonight's opening.
4: I hope a lot of people come along and see. It's amazing. It's very strong culture, but also psychedelical feel and good art healing.
0: One of Queensland's longest-serving police officers and former police commissioner, Steve Golcheski, has died aged 67. He was forced to step down as commissioner in February last year following a cancer diagnosis, but continued to serve, giving 47 years to the Queensland Police Force. His family said in a statement he gave it his all and did his very best. A genetically modified pig kidney has kept a man alive for a record 9 months. Shannon Kirkwood has the details.
5: A 66-year-old man with kidney failure has lived a record 271 days with a pig kidney acting as a bridge to a human transplant. Surgeons in the United States successfully transplanted the kidney into the man after genetically engineering it to be compatible with his immune system. Tim Andrews only had a 9% chance of receiving a human kidney within 5 years, against a more than 40% risk of dying or being removed from the waiting list. Doctors and scientists say they are increasingly exploring xenotransplantation, using organs from other species due to shortages of human organs for transplants.
0: And to sport, Fremantle forward Josh Treacy says he's confident his side to regroup after last night's finals loss to Hawthorn in Perth. He's told Fremantle media he believes the Dockers can use the defeat as an opportunity to improve. Fremantle will face either Carlton or Geelong in the semis next week. Tonight, Geelong and Carlton will meet at the MCG tonight in the first of the AFL's elimination finals. And the Melbourne Stars have announced they've signed Test spinner Todd Murphy for the upcoming Big Bash League season.
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8: Sunny all the way in the weather stakes. It's east nor'east blowing in Ulladulla, they say. And it's just under 19 degrees. And what have we got blowing in beautiful downtown Nowra? Just under 22 degrees, and it's a westerly blowing. Well, there you go, a bit of difference from inland at Nowra to the coast. And it's going to be sunny all the way for the next week, and tomorrow will be the warmest day, around 30 degrees in Nowra, they say, but it'll get a bit cooler for the rest of the week, drop down to 24 and might even get into the late teens later in the week. When's it going to rain? Oh, we don't know. How does that all work? Oh, I don't know. Well, there you go. So it's coming up to 5 minutes past 2 o'clock, Triple UFM.

0: you, Australia, for having us. If you like it, come see us. We're on the East Coast very soon. Bye-bye.
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Yeah, that was Swing a Little Harder from Eli Cook and LaGrange, the old ZZ Top classic, and Colours from the John Butler Trio there. It's coming up to 21 minutes past 2 o'clock, WFM, Shoalhaven Community Radio, and, well, a bit of Jimmy. What have we got? Oh, here we go.

Oh, a bit of Ripped Hair and Lacerate there on the Big K Show. That was Kenny Wayne Shepherd with Slow Ride. And Blues Before Sunrise from Sonny Terry and Brownie McGee. And Catfish Blues from Jimi Hendrix. And the time is coming up to 22 minutes to 3 o'clock.

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That was Leave It All Behind from Jamie Campbell. Dirty Lay Down and Bad from Cab Mo. And Gone Home from Stevie Ray Vaughan there. Nice little instrumental. And it's 9 minutes to news time at 3 o'clock on Triple UFM.

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1: Oh, the crowd love it, don't they? That was Mississippi Fred McDowell with his track called John Henry, and Black Snake Moan before that from Blind Lemon Jefferson, going way back on that one. And it's 3 o'clock news, Triple UFM.
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4: Hello, I'm Lewis Donaldson. H5 bird flu has for the first time been recorded in mammals in Victoria. The state's acting chief veterinary officer, Dr. Cameron Bell, says there's been a confirmed case in a red fox at Torquay and a suspected positive case in a dolphin at Lawn. Since late June, the state's confirmed 212 positive bird flu cases. Meantime, H5 bird flu has been recorded in Sydney for the first time. A greater crested tern discovered on the northern beaches has been confirmed as having the deadly virus. Aged care funding remains an area of contention between the federal government and states and territory health ministers. A meeting has been held today between the health ministers where concerns were raised about the thousands of older Australians stuck in hospitals and the mounting pressure on the public hospital system. Federal Health Minister Mark Butler says the government is doing what it can given the unprecedented demand for aged care services.
5: The increases we've made to aged care in our time in office have been eye-watering.
4: The Department of Defence has been questioned over foreign entity influence over private contractors that provide secure

0: security to garrisons. It's part of the Senate Foreign Affairs, Defence and Trade References Committee. Liberal Party Senator Jessica Collins grilled the department's Celia Perkins on who owns Wilson Security.
1: This is a company that we give how many billions of dollars to provide security for our personnel, and you won't tell me where they're based.
2: We are in contract with Wilson's
1: Which country?
2: Security Australia, and that leadership team are based in Australia.
1: I'm talking about the ultimate owner of Wilson Security.
0: The company is headquartered and was started in Victoria, but comes under the Wilson Group, owned by the Hong Kong-based Kwok family. An exhibition celebrating country culture and knowledge of four respected Madu women artists is about to go on show in WA's Port Hedland. Curator of Powerhouse Wanti 2, Sylvia Wilson, spoke to Nada Media ahead of tonight's opening.
3: I hope a lot of people come along and see. It's amazing. It's very strong culture, but also psychedelical feel and good art healing.
0: One of Queensland's longest-serving police officers and former police commissioner, Steve Golcheski, has died aged 67. He was forced to step down as commissioner in February last year following a cancer diagnosis, but continued to serve, giving 47 years to the Queensland Police Force. His family said in a statement he gave it his all and did his very best. A genetically modified pig kidney has kept a man alive for a record 9 months. Shannon Kirkwood has the details.
4: A 66-year-old man with kidney failure has lived a record 271 days with a pig kidney acting as a bridge to a human transplant. Surgeons in the United States successfully transplanted the kidney into the man after genetically engineering it to be compatible with his immune system. Tim Andrews only had a 9% chance of receiving a human kidney within 5 years, against a more than 40% risk of dying or being removed from the waiting list. Doctors and scientists say they are increasingly exploring xenotransplantation, using organs from other species due to shortages of human organs for transplants.
0: And to sport, Fremantle forward Josh Treacy says he's confident his side to regroup after last night's finals loss to Hawthorn in Perth. He's told Fremantle media he believes the Dockers can use the defeat as an opportunity to improve. Fremantle will face either Carlton or Geelong in the semis next week. Tonight, Geelong and Carlton will meet at the MCG tonight in the first of the AFL's elimination finals. And the Melbourne Stars have announced they've signed Test spinner Todd Murphy for the upcoming Big Bash League season.
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7: Like I've said, sunny all the way. Hotter day tomorrow, 30 degrees in Nowra tomorrow, and then it'll cool down a bit, 24, back down to about the late teens during the week. Not much rain around though, and it's just under 19 degrees in Ulladulla at the moment, and just over 22 degrees in beautiful downtown Nowra. 4.5 minutes past 3 o'clock, Triple UFM.

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0: Okay, Dal, we're nearly at the pub. 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

0: Yeah, that was Come On In This House from By The Smith. Before that was Breaking Me from Johnny Lang. Delaware Slide from George Thorogood. It used to be George Thorogood and the Destroyers, but it was George Thorogood and the Delaware Destroyers. And Down By The Jetty Blues from Dr. Feelgood. It's just gone 3:30. He's in the house.
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0: Good to see you in, Baz, Bright and Sparky.
1: Yeah, that's me, Big K.
0: Right, well, hit me with the tides first.
1: Yeah, I want to say high tide. High tide around 1:30 this afternoon, 1.6 metres, Big K. And low tide around 20 past 8 tonight. Oh, it'll be dark as a daisy by then. You'll be watching the football or you'll be asleep on the lounge.
0: No, well, don't be like that, Baz. You know, I could last till half time easy.
1: Anyway, 0.6 of a metre, that low tide.
0: Oh, what about the all-important surf?
1: Well, a bit of a nor'east wind blowing on the beach. Which way's the wind blowing here, Big K?
0: Nor'westerly, last time I had a look at the weather report.
1: Yeah, well, you're inland a bit here, aren't you, really? It's a east-south-east swell, 5 foot sets, pumping.
0: Oh, right, so plenty of people out?
1: There are plenty of people out of that left-hand point near Lake Conjola, they reckon this morning. It was crowded again.
0: Oh, seems to, bit of a draw card, that place.
1: Yeah, well, it is, Big K, you know, all those surfers, you know, carrying on, born to surf and all that sort of stuff.
0: So what's been happening around the traps?
1: Ah, well, springtime's hit with a vengeance, Big K. We've got more activity. The golf course is booming. There's been no wet weather. It's been great for the golf course, except we've, you know, got to be careful with our water usage.
0: Oh, okay. So, anything else going on?
1: Oh, yeah, we're building a new tricky mini golf course, Big K. Not like those mini ones you see in the fair. You know, these will be for non-golfers. It'll be an introduction to golf. And when they play our mini golf course, they'll be going, gee, give me the real thing.
0: You reckon?
1: Yeah, well, it takes a bit longer to go around the real thing. Like 9 holes on the mini golf course takes about 20 minutes.
0: Oh, it takes more than that on the real course.
1: Yeah, that's right, Big K. We're thinking about having an expo.
0: Well, an expo? What sort of expo?
1: Oh, I don't know. They're pretty popular, Big K. They have them everywhere. They're called expos.
0: Expos?
1: No, expo.
0: Oh, right. So, what sort of expo would it be?
1: Oh, I don't know, Big K. Got to work out the fine details. It's just an expo.
0: Oh, righto.
1: Why don't you play me a tune?
0: Yeah, I got one lined up. Let's have a look at this CD. Track number, it's a compilation CD, track number 24.
1: Oh, I've got it, Big K, I've got it. This is Barry Backbeach signing off with Surf Rider from Dick Dale in the Delta.

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0: Oh, what do we have? Searching for a Woman from the great Albert King, late great. Louisiana Blues, not much of a version there. I've Got Better at Home. That was Paul Rodgers and Surf Rider, Dick Dale and the Deltones. That was from Barry Backbeach, who's left the building, and now Tommy Rott's arrived. How you going, Tommy?
1: Yeah, good. Just thinking about being a fringe dweller.
0: Oh, fringe dwellers.
1: Fringe dweller.
0: That means you got to have a haircut with a fringe or what?
1: No, but generally means someone who lives or operates on the edge of mainstream society.
0: Well, the fringe of anything is the edge, in it, or the side.
1: Yes.
0: The fringe on a coat is on the hem. Or fringe on it, except the fringes on cowboy shirts. Some of them are on the pockets.
1: Yeah.
0: But they're on the...
1: Well spotted.
0: On the sleeves and all that.
1: Yeah.
0: But the fringe, without being a fringe dweller just adds to a person. Fringe dweller, you're on the edge.
1: Yes. And the thing is that there is a lot of different genres of the fringe dwellers.
0: Oh, of course.
1: You know, I saw some today.
0: Did you?
1: Yeah.
0: Where at?
1: Fringe dwellers. Oh, not far away.
0: Jelly Bean Park. No, there's a few in there, I'd say.
1: No, they're out and around.
0: Oh, okay.
1: They're out and around.
0: Yeah.
1: The fringe dwellers.
0: They might think they're the mainstream, though.
1: But you can't be if you're not in the percentages. See, this is the whole thing. What makes you a dweller and a fringe, on the fringe, is that... not everybody's out there.
0: Yeah, that's right.
1: You know,
0: that's right.
1: They're all not on the fringe. They're all mainstream. So, but it goes right across a lot of things, doesn't it? I mean, it even works its way into fashion.
0: Fringe everything, mate.
1: Well, you know, you've got those goth type people.
0: Oh, that's just black.
1: Black and purple.
0: Yeah,
1: but that's like a fashion statement as well.
0: Deep purple.
1: Bova boots.
0: Yeah,
1: shiny black imitation leather boots.
0: Yeah, the big boots,
1: and that's the girls.
0: That's only the women.
1: Yeah. So it's all out there. Some people actually like being a fringe dweller. Did you know that?
0: Well, I think so, because when I was young, I always felt like a fringe dweller.
1: Well, you look like one.
0: I didn't really belong here or there. Mm. I didn't go through in, like, a lot of different schools and places and all that.
1: Yeah, it's pretty
0: so
1: obvious.
0: So every time you go to a new school or a new country to go to school or whatever, you're straight away, you've come in from the fringe, fish out of water.
1: Yeah, you're a fringe dweller, you have been.
0: Well, you're a fringe dweller before you step in, you're not one of them. So you're a fringe dweller straight away.
1: Yeah, straight away. They've got, a few years ago, they had all those communes up the back of Byron Bay.
0: Nimbin?
1: Back in Nimbin and around that area. They had all the fringe dwellers went up there.
0: Yeah.
1: And set up camp in their communes.
0: Well, it was the Aquarius Festival in the 70s, it was. And it was a big movement. I feel a bit sad that the hippies were rubbished out of existence.
1: Why? Were they?
0: Well, they were.
1: Well, I seen one walk around the other day.
0: Well, capitalism counts. Like, hippies never got a leg in for being, like, sustainable or... Not you know, a light touch on the earth and all that. That was rubbish out. Yeah, commercialism. Go ahead. Go buy and buy a bigger car.
1: It's never too late, though, is it, to become a hippie?
0: Well,
1: you just got to change your clothes to a lot of cotton and that cheesecloth, haven't you?
0: Yeah, but a real hippie, if I had enough money, I could be a good hippie.
1: You need sandals too, that's the other thing.
0: I've got a pair of sandals, but I reckon if I had enough money, I could be a good hippie.
1: In what way?
0: Well, I could afford to be a good hippie.
1: Yeah, but by doing what? How would you demonstrate your...
0: All my clothes.
1: Print. Yeah, right.
0: Kooky cars.
1: Kooky cars?
0: Yeah, that sort of thing.
1: Yeah.
0: Like the Flower Power Combi that Barry owns, you know, get around in that.
1: Get one of them for sure.
0: Yep.
1: That'd
0: be good.
1: Yep.
0: He's got a great Flower Power Combi. I think he's got a bolt-on surfboard on it, though.
1: Yeah, that's what I heard.
0: Like, I put it on Facebook once and people reckon it was still in the showroom. I said, no, he owns it. He owns it. That's our boy.
1: Yeah, but there's a lot of famous people that have been fringe dwellers. Like, what about that guy Salvador Dali? Remember him?
0: Oh, Dali, yeah. Well, the thing about...
1: He deliberately lived and behaved outside conventional normal things.
0: Well, a lot of people would if they could afford it, couldn't they?
1: Yeah, that makes you an eccentric.
0: But a lot of people would be eccentric if they had the money to be eccentric.
1: Yeah.
0: Well,
1: there's no shame in being an eccentric.
0: No, well, it's a good thing. But on the other hand, how much of a fringe dweller was he? He got noticed. He went to the openings. He done this, he done that. Like, he's a fringe dweller to the outsider that doesn't know him. But he does a lot of things on the inside, which makes him... to get ahead with his art and things like that.
1: Yeah, well, I mean, he was obviously quite successful.
0: What was that one? Was it The Melting Clock?
1: Oh, there's a few.
0: Time Waits for No One?
1: Yeah, no, there's got plenty of them. And, what about Andy Warhol? He operated on the cultural fringe before becoming mainstream.
0: Well, that's it. That's the thing, isn't it? Like, he's become mainstream, so therefore he gets power. He gets kudos. He gets all those sort of things that he was never going to get while he was on the outside where no one noticed him.
1: Mm.
0: You know, you got like Campbell's soup cans. What's all that about?
1: Yeah.
0: Was it just a print, the same print? Bang, bang, bang.
1: Oh, whatever, you know what I mean?
0: It's a gimmick.
1: Well, it's a gimmick, but the thing is, like, when you're a fringe dweller like that, you just, if you're lucky enough to be artistic at the same time, and got the constitution to sit there and put the hours in, and self-critique oneself, and everybody then sort of rushed to see what all the excitement was about. But then, you know, David Bowie, he was a bit of a fringe dweller with his fashion ideas. Didn't he get dressed up like the spaceship to Mars or something or other?
0: Oh, yeah, Spaceman.
1: Yeah.
0: And he was Ziggy Stardust.
1: Ziggy Stardust,
0: that was one of his personas.
1: Mm.
0: Personas. Then he was the thin white Duke with a baggy sort of pants suit, smooth looking. But that's just a way of expression to help push your music along. Well, a lot of people won't do what David Bowie did. He's changed his persona all the time.
1: Yeah, conventional ideas about identity.
0: Oh, we better play track, Tommy. It's 6 minutes to 4 o'clock.

0: 4 o'clock, Tommy, and it's hard to the mainstream of somewhere is the alternate of somewhere else, isn't
1: yes.
0: it?
1: Yes. Case in point would be Nimbin up there, the back of Byron Bay, up on the far north coast.
0: Yeah, like the mainstream of Nimbin
1: is
0: like people
1: is all fringe dwellers.
0: Well.
1: So they're actually not the fringe dwellers, they're the mainstream, but that's only in the main street of Nimbin. But that's a bit of an anomaly, isn't it?
0: Oh, it is, but you've got your...
1: Well, you've got the fringe dwellers that are actually the mainstream?
0: You've got the fringe dwellers out the back of Milton.
1: Have you?
0: Oh, yeah.
1: I've never seen any.
0: Out of Yadbra.
1: Yeah, what are they doing out there?
0: Well, they're just living on parcels of land and... Come to town every so often.
1: Ah, that's a bit of a give up. Isn't
0: you
1: it?
0: Know, have a tub in the creek.
1: Yeah, right.
0: Unless it's too cold.
1: Yeah.
0: Because that's where the Clyde River starts there, the river that comes out of Bateman's Bay.
1: Yeah, how many of them's up there, you reckon?
0: Well, you wouldn't know.
1: No, I guess not.
0: But, like, you can go from the mainstream to the fringe, in your own life, can't you?
1: Yeah, I've been a fringe dweller quite regularly.
0: Like, I've worked for the government, not very much, but a little bit, so that's almost like mainstream, isn't it?
1: Well, it is.
0: Then you've...
1: It'd have to be accepted as non-fringe dwelling.
0: Then I've worked for a fisherman for a few months. So that's the opposite, isn't it? You only get paid if you get enough fish out of your net, so to speak.
1: Mm.
0: Get some nice flathead there.
1: Yeah, but that's not really fringe dwelling, is it?
0: Well, it is compared to what a public service person would think. You're just getting paid for what you get. You got no super, no nothing like that. Like, fringe dwellers, people that aren't right there, aren't they?
1: No. I mean, there's fringe dwellers in the music scene too. You know, people that hang around the musos that aren't musos themselves, or that are musos, but aspiring musos or whatever, and they sort of, you know, they linger around the stage hoping to sort of get an invite to either go backstage to see the band or...
0: Well, that's a case
1: in
0: point.
1: ..or get called up to, you know, to play and perform.
0: To deputise or whatever.
1: Yes, you know.
0: Yeah, but that's a case in point.
1: It is hanging around on the fringes.
0: Yeah, but that's in that part of their life, their recreational part of their life.
1: Yeah, their fringe.
0: Another part of their life, they might be right in the mainstream.
1: Yeah.
0: They might be public servants or school teachers or whatever.
1: Yeah, I mean, you can be many different things.
0: Oh, it's hard to figure out, isn't it?
1: Well, you know, I mean, because the thing is, getting back to the Byron Bay scenario, the fringe dwellers up there have tried to sort of take over Byron for many, many years, and they've been, because they're all blow-ins, they've been cruelly rejected by the local mainstream people that don't want anything to do with them.
0: Well, who do you call the mainstream people there now?
1: Well, the ones that have bought in there that don't want the place changed and don't want any development.
0: That's what people do, mate.
1: That's but the free...
0: I came here 15 years ago, it was fantastic. Oh, was it? Okay, I better go. It's time for Top of the Pops. As I always say, have a good day, have a good weekend. If you can turn your head around, have a good life. Goodbye now.
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4: Hello and welcome to our look at the latest singles and album charts here in the UK. Coming up in the next hour, The Killers lead singer Brandon Flowers will be telling us about his latest solo album, which sees him venture into country music. Plus hearing from newcomers Westside Cowboy, who've just released their debut album. We also have music from DMAs, Fontaine's DC and Paul Heaton. Plus we'll be featuring all the top five best-selling songs in the UK and find out if Sam Fender and Olivia Dean can hold on to the top spot for a 23rd week. It's all coming up in the next hour with me, Kim Robson.
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4: Let's start with our look at some of the new entries into this week's album chart. It's Georgia Smith and What Are the Odds? From it, this is What's Done Is Done.
5: Number 17.

0: DMAs with Hurricane from the album DMAs. Formed 14 years ago, they're from Sydney in Australia, and this is their sixth album. I'm Kim Robson, and this is Top of the Pops on the BBC, and we're featuring some of the new entries into the latest UK album chart. Our next new entry is the debut from a UK-based band called Westside Cowboy. It's called It Goes On, and they spoke to the BBC's Hugh Stevens.
1: On first look, you could say that it's bleak and that it's stark and sometimes dark. And there is some of that in your debut album, but also there is hope and there is warmth and there is love in there as well. And I read that you wanted to make this record for your even younger selves than you already are, for the children that were Westside Cowboy, as opposed to the young adults that you are. But is that right? Ruben, was that the focus? Was that the brief, if you like, for the album?
2: Yeah, kind of like you never experience music, or we never experience music as sort of impactfully as when you're like 16 or something and you hear an album for the first time. Let's say you, I don't know, hear the Velvet Underground for the first time. I don't think you ever connect with music that deeply, that quickly. And I think it was just, in our minds, we wanted to make something very immediate that people, you know, a 14-year-old who's just getting into music could like without any barriers for entry. Like, we didn't want to make an album that you had to know, you know, all these other niche things to like understand or whatever, you know. Mm. You didn't have to be involved in any scene or go to any certain, you know, venue to like be able to like realize the context. We wanted to make something really simple that anybody could listen to and hopefully like, and you know, even people who are just getting into music could maybe enjoy.
1: Does it feel like a period of transition for you as people and as friends?
2: Yeah, and I think the sort of like worried age maybe captures a little bit of that 14 to 16 year old melodrama.
1: It makes for good records, Aoife.
3: Yeah. Maybe lower quality of general life, but like higher quality of small moments.
1: So small moments that you focus in on, I guess, is it, yeah, with the band? Has that been the impetus to write some of these songs, Aoife?
3: I think so. I don't really know. Ruben and Jimmy are putting in a lot of the heavy lifting in that area, but I think we were all really surprised once we were sort of recording the album and looking back on it, how accurate a picture it did paint of our lives, mm-hmm, in the past like 3 years and maybe before. And I think, yeah, it really wasn't something we had particularly thought out and then looked back. And we've been saying that we feel like we don't think it's the best thing ever, but we are genuinely really proud of it. And we think it is a very like honest portrayal of who we were or are at that time, which I think that's what we set out to do.

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3: Number 10.
0: The highlights, the best of the weekend.
3: Number 9.
0: DMAs with DMAs.
3: Number 8.
0: Olivia Dean, The Art of Loving.
3: Number 7.
0: Sienna Spyro, Visitor.
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3: Number 6.
0: Diamonds and Rhinestones, The Very Best of Dolly Parton.
5: Jolene, Jolene, Jolene, Jolene.
3: Number 5.
0: West Side Cowboy, It Goes On.
6: Yeah, it's a real cold feeling in the air tonight. I guess we're worth it.
3: Number 4.
0: Olivia Rodrigo, You Seem Pretty Sad for a Girl So In Love.
7: You spark in the dark.
3: Three.
0: Brandon Flowers, Thrasher.

0: favourite kind of idiot, from the album Genius. This is his sixth UK number one album. He scored 3 with his band The Beautiful South, 2 in partnership with singer Jackie Abbott, but this is his first as a solo artist. Let's go back to the new entry in the top 10 from Brandon Flowers. Here's Trevor Smith.
1: For nearly 25 years, the Killers frontman Brandon Flowers has become renowned for the big anthemic rock songs that has driven their success. But his new solo album, Thrasher, is inspired by his younger days in small town Utah, driving around with his dad, hearing country music.
2: The angel took the cross hanging around his neck. Pressed it against his lips.
1: Although those early influences have never been too far away.
3: If you followed the band, there's always been little hints. Even on as far back as the first record, all these things that I've done, the guitar on all these things that I've done, it's leaning there. It's always been a part of my life, but it was sort of felt like a secret that I was keeping.
2: The pond is fed by July melted snow.
1: The album's 10 tracks were whittled down from the 23 he'd written, and he means actually written.
3: People say, I rewrote 40 songs. I don't know why I feel like I need to clarify this, but they don't write 40 songs. When you hear an artist say, I wrote 40 songs for this record, they didn't write 40 lyrics. It's one thing to have some ideas and say it's a song, and it's another to finish a song. But I was lucky to have this sort of burst of creativity. I had 23 lyrics and songs done.
2: When you've been gone too long, you begin a kind of life.
1: Recorded in Nashville, this album features many of Music City's most renowned players, and he wanted to record it the old-fashioned way, live with the band.
3: It's more fulfilling. We've done this to a funny thing that we've done to ourselves, where, the drummer will lay down a track, and then the bass player will sit in front of the computer and play that, and then the guitar player will sit in front of the computer, and it's it's not as fun as if you guys were playing together and I sang live with them. I think they really appreciated that, because it's a very romantic way of doing it. It's not something that people do anymore. It's the way that you imagine people make records, but they don't do it like that anymore.
2: They slapped a decal of your face and an 18-wheeler smiling like you would.
1: This album features songs inspired by stories about his friends, family, and from his career, epitomized by the opening track, Does It Ever Cross Your Mind?
3: I wrote a lyric and there's a song called In Another Life, where the man he's asking his wife, am I the man of your desire, or just a guy from your hometown? Wondering if it's this proximity that they were born, if that's the only reason that they're together. I noticed it just got an unusual amount of attention from fans, and it was making people look at their relationships in possibly this negative light. And at one point someone said that eventually they got divorced because of this line, and I thought, I want to fix it. So yes, it's true, the proximity of where you were born may have had something to do with you marrying that person, but on the flip side, isn't it amazing that in this universe that you were born next to someone that you can go through life with?
2: Does it ever-

0: 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From the album Thrasher. 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
0: I'm Kim Robson. Now it's time for the brand new singles chart here in the UK. And we start with a new entry at number 39.
3: Now, this is the official chart.
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0: It's Usher and Stop the Wedding.

pressure. 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It's taken from her forthcoming new album, which will be her fourth. Up five places at number 21, Audrey Hobart, Sue Me.

0: good.
1: Audrey Hobart, Sue Me, up 5 at 21. It's the UK chart debut for this American singer. I'm Kim Robson. This is Top of the Pops from the BBC, and we're featuring the high new entries and climbers in this week's UK Top 40 Singles Chart. It's a new entry for Fontaine's DC, Marianne.

0: MC, Marianne. It's a taster for their fifth album, Dopamine Chamber, which is out in October.
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0: 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At 20, Ariana Grande, Petal. A new entry at 19, Fontaine's DC, Marianne. 18 is Alyssa Grace, Bloodstream. At 17, Cat's Eye, Animal. 16 is Malcolm Todd with Earrings. At 15, Shakira, Die Die. At 1 to 14, Sienna Spyro, Die on This Hill. A re-entry at 13, Dolly Parton and Kenny Rogers, Islands in the Stream. A re-entry at 12, Dolly Parton, 9 to 5. A non-mover at 11, Tame Impala, Loser. At 10, Silver Bumper, On Tonight. A re-entry at 9 for Dolly Parton, Jolene. Up 2 to 8, Olivia Dean, Man I Need. Up 1 to 7, Olivia Rodrigo, The Cure. And it's a non-mover at 6 for Ariana Grande, Hate That I Made You Love Me. Coming up, the top 5 best-selling songs in the UK.
3: I'm Trevor Smith with a quick look at this week's music news. Jolene. Country music legend Dolly Parton's died at the age of 80 after a brief battle with cancer. In a seven-decade career, she won 10 Grammy Awards, sold more than 100 million records worldwide, and wrote in excess of 3,000 songs. Tributes have flooded in from artists from across the generations. Sir Paul McCartney said, "It's hard to imagine living in a world without Dolly." And Taylor Swift said, "A world without Dolly doesn't feel possible, real, or right." She'd also be remembered for her charity work, especially for her Imagination Library has helped millions of children learn to read by sending out free books. Mia Archives has announced a huge emotional world tour kicking off this September. The tour kicks off in Japan, followed by dates in North America, the UK, Europe and Australia. And the 20th anniversary edition of Amy Winehouse's breakthrough album Back to Black will be released this October, with plenty of bonuses for fans, including 4 previously unreleased demos, rare B-sides and, for the first time, the full live performance from her show in Amsterdam in 2007.
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0: Now the 5 most popular songs in the UK. Up 2 places at number 5, Sienna Spyro, Great Expectations.

Jonathan, up one to this week's number four. It's the debut hit for this 24-year-old American singer. This is Top of the Pops from the BBC, and I'm Kim Robson. And these are the top five most popular songs in the UK this week. Up one place at number three, Ella Langley.

0: Sun.
1: Ugel, moving to the Sun, up two places to this week's number two. The official UK singles chart is compiled by the official charts company. I'm Kim Robson. Top of the Pops is produced by Aaron Rowett at Rotation Media for the BBC World Service.
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2: Hello, I'm Lewis Donaldson. Two people have been pulled alive from tunnels in Nepal more than a week after deadly floods. Here's how rescuers celebrated the moment. 4,200 are still missing, including 36 Australians, while 1,200 people have died in the flood and around. That figure has been revised down after two Australians were also found safe. Nationals leader Matt Canavan is standing by his comments that a feminisation of school curriculums has led to the rise of the manosphere. The Australian Education Union called those remarks a fundamentally incorrect portrayal of Australia's education system, to which Canavan says it's not all schools. Deputy Premier of New South Wales Prue Carr has rejected Canavan's standing.
3: Where do I start with Matt Canavan's comments? The fact that he thinks it is the feminisation of the curriculum just shows how out of touch he is with the actual challenge that parents are wrestling with right now. Teaching young people to be respectful of one another is not feminisation. That's helping young people be good human beings.
2: Health researchers say First Nations people lost more than 317,000 years of healthy life due to premature death or living with disease or injury. Laura Devoy has the details.
4: The Australian Institute of Health and Welfare has released the 2022 data today. The main disease group contributing to total burden for First Nations people, mental health conditions and substance use disorders. The fatal disease groups included cancer, injuries and cardiovascular diseases. Those factors accounted for 54% of burden in males, while living with illness accounted for more of the burden in females. While the report has found the proportion of total fatal burden overall declined slightly in the decade to 2022.
2: Five people have been hospitalised after a forklift fire at a commercial site in Brisbane. Seven trucks were deployed to the scene this morning where firefighters battled a blaze that had spread to neighbouring refrigerated shipping containers. A Queensland official says the fire spread from the forklift and was spurred on by the container insulation foam. Queensland Ambulance

0: Ambulance service says two women were taken to hospital in life-threatening conditions and three men were transported for smoke inhalation. The president of Argentina, Javier Milei, has escalated his country's dispute with Britain over the Falkland Islands. President Milei has vowed new measures to halt an oil project near the British-controlled archipelago and has praised US President Donald Trump for saying Washington could reconsider its neutral stance on the island's sovereignty. The Argentine leader has announced sweeping actions aimed at stopping a British and an Israeli company's plans to drill in the coming months. Argentina considers the project an illegal exploitation of resources in waters it claims as its own. A severe weather update has been issued for wind, storms and increased fire danger for the country's southeast. The Bureau of Meteorology's David Crock has more on tomorrow's forecast.
1: Now, in terms of hazards, we're looking at damaging winds which could bring down trees and damage roofs, minor to moderate flooding again for parts of Victoria and Tasmania, and a total fire ban for the Sydney area with hot and windy conditions there.
0: And to sport, South Sydney fans will be able to cheer on Jai Arrow tonight when he takes the field for his 100th game. Arrow was forced to retire from the sport after being diagnosed with motor neurone disease earlier this year. The Rabbitohs have named him in the lineup against the Roosters tonight so he can reach the milestone despite his diagnosis. Roosters utility Connor Watson says his club will be there to celebrate with him too and is expecting a packed stadium in Sydney. Meantime, in tonight's other NRL match, the Titans play the Dolphins.
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4: And taking a look at what's going down weather-wise, first off, fabulous Nowra. Why not? Sunny morning tomorrow, medium chance of showers, most likely in the afternoon and evening. Damaging winds possible. The winds west-northwest, 15 to 20 kilometres an hour, tending north-northwest, 35 to 55 kilometres an hour before dawn, then tending west-northwest in the middle of the day. So there you go. It's upside down, inside out, isn't it? Chance of rain around about 30%. Fire danger rating's gone up to high. And UV index is sitting on high too. So just slip, slop, slap it and take a bucket of water with you in case of fires. Nah, doesn't make sense, does it? Humidity at the moment is 38% here in Nowra. Dew point's 5.7, so we're still breathing pretty good. The temp at the moment is 20.5, feels like 14.1. And it's currently 23 for a top tomorrow. Might go up, down, you never know. This is a severe weather warning, damaging winds for the Illawarra and South Coast, Central Tablelands, Southern Tablelands, Southwestern Slopes and Snowy Mountains and the ACT. A strong wind warning Saturday, Sydney Enclosed Waters and Hunter, the Illawarra Batemans and Eden Coast, and cancelled Saturday, Sydney Coast. Okay, so due to a lack of interest, Sydney Coast has been cancelled. Yeah. That's what happens. Milton Ulladulla, you good people down there, partly cloudy, high chance of showers, most likely in the morning and afternoon. Damaging winds possible in the north. The winds north, northwest, 15 to 25 k's, tending north-northeast, 25 to 40 k's in the morning, then turning west-northwest, 30 to 45 k's during the morning. So there you go. It sounds like a bit of a westerner, doesn't it? West-northwest. Chance of rain, 20%. Fire danger rating sitting on moderate for you guys. UV index sitting on high. Humidity 41% down your way. The dew point 6.8. Currently it's 20.5, but it feels like 17.2 and should make it to a top tomorrow of around 20.
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4: 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Trains run between South Coast Line stations and Waterfall and between Hurstville and Bondi Junction to a changed timetable. So there you go. Give them a ring at Bomo Station If you want to find out more, 44230141, and they'll fill you right in with what's going on. Roads are looking pretty clear out there. Can't see anything bad happening. Not looking bad at all. The Falls Creek Princess Highway between Hawkins Road and Willow Green Road. They've scheduled road work up until the 12th of September. Weeknights from 7 p.m. till 6 a.m. and traffic will be affected in both directions. Reduce your speed, check signage and execute caution, they tell us. Single lane closures will be in place. Traffic controllers will be on site to direct motorists. So there you go. Can't go wrong. 8 minutes past the hour of five here on Triple UFM. You got yourself what? Friday Drive, my good friends. Kim Robinson, thank you for that fabulous show she brings you every afternoon. I'm John. Take it easy. Just go home nice and steady, okay? Enjoy the weekend.

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7: Sunday mornings were your favourite.

Oh, there you go. Fantastic stuff. It's 22 minutes past the hour of five, and that's a little Boonie coming at ya. That's what I call him. Well, he doesn't know that, so don't tell him. Benson Boone, and of course, In the Stars. It's a top track, isn't it? Not bad at all. 7 years, some Lucas Graham and Jess Glynn with Take Me Home. There's another top track too. They're coming at you here on Triple U. 104.5 Central, 99.7 South, 92.3 North. 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

Oh, there you go. That's a little George Michael coming at you, a father figure. Not a bad track. I really like that one. Stay With Me, some Sam Smith, and of course, James Arthur with So You Won't Go. 35 minutes past the hour of 5. You've got Friday Drive here on Triple UFM. Hang in there, my good friends. 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

51 minutes past the hour of 5. Hope you're enjoying the drive home here on Triple UFM. That's James Blunt coming at you. Goodbye, my lover. Memories from Maroon 5, of course, Gabriel Aplin. And please don't say you love me. No, just keep it back. 5 for fighting also. 100 years. Hang in there, gang. You've got Friday Drive, as I just said, here on Triple UFM, 92.3 North, 99.7 South, 104.5 centrally. 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

0: Oh, isn't that a great song? I just was talking. You didn't know, but no one else did either because I didn't have the mic on. It works that way sometimes. That's a little mess. Little Jess and Matt coming at you. Nothing Matters. And, of course, Saltwater, some Julian Lennon. Now it's time for a little bit of news.
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3: Hello, I'm Lewis Donaldson. Prime Minister Anthony Albanese says he has spoken with Nepal's Prime Minister, Birendra Shah, to extend Australia's deepest condolences after the deadly flash floods. In a post on social media, Mr. Albanese says Australia stands by Nepal and is continuing to provide humanitarian aid where it's needed most. The Australian government says 36 Australians remain missing after two more people were safely located today. The World Meteorological Organization says people should expect months of extreme heat, floods and drought this summer. The latest outlook indicates the El Niño weather phenomenon is intensifying. Parts of Queensland and New South Wales are currently experiencing their first heat wave of the season, with temperatures in the mid-30s yesterday. WMO Secretary General Celeste Solo says El Niño will deliver a major blow to communities, economies and supply chains across the globe.
4: So many sectors will be affected: agriculture, trade, fisheries, health, energy, transport, water resources, disaster management, to name but a few. We are already seeing disruption and devastation from droughts and floods and extreme weather. We expect these impacts to multiply and cascade.
3: Meantime, a total fire ban has been issued for the Greater Sydney region tomorrow after authorities issued an extreme fire danger forecast for Saturday. The Bureau of Meteorology has forecast unseasonably warm conditions and a potential top of 31 degrees alongside strong winds for the country's southeast. New South Wales Rural Fire Services have urged residents to take action now and understand their fire risk. Brisbane is readying itself for the opening night of the Brisbane Festival tonight with this year's theme, Switch On, Light Up, Come Alive. This year, almost 70% of the program is free, with attractions including a giant sing-along, karaoke that includes 32 microphones. That's alongside the expanded fireworks show. Festival goers are, though, advised there will be extra buses available on top of normal services as no ferries operate due to strike action from the Maritime Union of Australia over pay and safety conditions. The festival runs until the 26th of September. AI models have shown promising results in predictions of ICU mortality. With more, Shannon Kirkwood.
5: Researchers from Charles Darwin University and the Australian Catholic University found artificial intelligence could help clinicians make more efficient and accurate decisions when it comes to intensive care. Two algorithms had accuracies of 98.33% and 98.23% in predicting the mortality of ICU patients and then deciding what conditions affected mortality. The researchers say these systems could

0: assist clinicians in identifying high-risk patients who require urgent attention or targeted early interventions.
1: Councils across New South Wales say urgent action is needed to deliver safe, reliable and affordable water services. Local Government New South Wales and the state's Water Directorate have launched a six-point regional water action plan today. LGNSW President Mayor Darcy Byrne says long-term funding certainty is required to avoid a widespread crisis as councils are expected to maintain ageing infrastructure and absorb growing costs. The state's Auditor General has found almost $1 billion is needed to keep water infrastructure operational. Turning to sport, Geelong and Carlton will meet at the MCG tonight in the first of the AFL's elimination finals. The Cats are coming off a week off, while the Blues beat Melbourne last week to keep their season alive. Tonight's winner will go on to face Fremantle in Perth next week.
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4: And taking a look at what's going down weather-wise for a fabulous Nowra tomorrow. Yes, it's your first sunny morning. A medium chance of showers, most likely in the afternoon and evening. There's damaging winds possible. The winds west-northwest, 15 to 20 kilometres an hour, tending north-northwest, 35 to 55 kilometres an hour before dawn, then tending west-northwest in the middle of the day. Chance of rain, 40%, high when it comes to the UV index and the fire danger ratings. Humidity at the moment in Nowra is 45%, the dew point 6.6, currently 18.8, but it feels like 15.1. Ooh, see, it's slow like a springy summer, isn't it? Choice. 30, it should make it to a top off tomorrow. So there's one to knock your socks off. How's that, eh? There's severe weather warning for damaging winds, Illawarra's south coast, central tablelands, the southern tablelands, southwestern slopes, snowy mountains and the ACT, and a strong wind warning for Saturday for Sydney enclosed waters and the Hunter, Illawarra, Batemans and Eden coasts. And that's about it. In the meantime, Milton Ulladulla. Let's see, partly cloudy, high chance of showers for you guys and girls, most likely in the morning and afternoon. Damaging winds possible in the north. Winds north-northwest, 15 to 25 k's an hour, tending north-northeast, 25 to 40 k's an hour in the morning, then turning west-northwest, 30 to 45 k's during the morning. So you got to watch them winds. You guys, chance of rain 40%, high when it comes to the fire danger rating and the UV index, and humidity is 43% down your way at the moment. The dew point 6.4, currently your temp's 19.3, feels like 17, and you should make it to a top of around 24 tomorrow. Sounds like a pretty pleasant day down your way, doesn't it?
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4: Well, trains are running on or close to time, but in the meantime, from 10 p.m. to 1:30 a.m, trains do not stop at Woolley Creek, but make an extra stop at Sydenham. 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Okay, change at Sydenham for a bus to Woolley Creek, or change at Central for a T8 airport train if you have luggage or accessibility needs. And then from 11:55 p.m, buses replace trains between Waterfall and Hurstville. Trains run between South Coast Line stations and Waterfall, and between Hurstville and Bondi Junction to a changed time table. So there you go. That's what's happening with your transport. When it comes to the other side of the road, on the road, it's not looking too bad at all. Can't see anything bad happening. As I say, just watch yourself around the bridge this time of night and down there at the roundabout situation in Milton Ulladulla. In the meantime, Falls Creek, Princess Highway between Hawken Road and Willow Green Road. Up until the 12th of September, they have weeknights, 7 p.m. till 6 a.m. Traffic affected in both directions because they're going to have scheduled roadwork, okay? So weeknights, 7 p.m. till 6 a.m. Traffic will be affected in both directions. Reduce your speed and check your signage, Let's see, exercise caution, it says here. Single lane closures will be in place and traffic controllers will be on site to direct motorists. So definitely approach with caution, okay? Look after those traffic controllers. They're good people. 7 minutes past the hour of six here on Triple UFM. Hope you're going well. Hope your evening's well. Hope you guys are going to tune into us and hang around. Why not? TV's terrible. Yeah. They should change the name of it to Repeat. Just Repeat. Yeah. Anyway, 8 minutes past the hour of six, Triple U, 104.5 Central, 99.7 South and 92.3 North, TripleU.org.au if you're looking for us on the web.

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Oh, just one step from the jungle to the zoo. Of course, that's a little Dr. Hook coming at you. And fun. What do I stand for? Some nights. You never know. The boy's in the bubble. Oh, what should I say? The boy in the bubble. And the baby with the baboon heart, a little Paul Simon. 22 minutes past the hour of 6 here on Triple UFM.

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Oh, there you go, isn't that top stuff? A little Wild Horses, Gina Vanelli coming at you, of course. He loves his life, a little Robbie Williams, and Little Wonders, Rob Thomas. Little wonder that Rob Williams loves him. Nah, can't do that, can we? 34 minutes past the hour of 6 here on Triple UFM. Friday Drive, my good friends. Hope you're enjoying yourself. Hope you're enjoying the evening and you're going to have an even better weekend. 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

Oh, wasn't she a gem in her day? That's a little Margaret Ehrlich coming at you. And, of course, number one, talking it over in bed, was Grayson Hughes. That goes out to our country angel Carol out there. She loves that track. Hooters and We Danced. It's 49 minutes past the hour of six. I'm going to get myself out of here. Catch us all tomorrow morning for a little Boots and All right here on Triple UFM. It's the way to go. Shoalhaven Community Radio. And you take care. God bless. Beware, stay safe. I'll see you then. Leave you with some My Chemical Romance and let's see what else. A little bit of Heart. Why not?

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4: And good evening. I am Rain, no longer on Wednesday night. I'm here on Friday night, just temporarily filling in for the rest of the year, and then we're going to be doing some programming changes for 2027. Meanwhile, welcome to the Rocking with Rain premiere, which will broadcast Fridays from 7 to 9pm. Thanks very much for John for that terrific program as well. Don't forget Boots and All are on tomorrow. And I've got a great lineup of music for you this evening from across the ages. So let's get this party started, and I will put the phone lines on. So, you know, if you do have a request song, I'll give out that number after this song. It's called Friday on My Mind, because it is Friday and I feel like I've still got that Friday feeling. This is the Easy Beats.

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Wow, guitar band. It's still quite warm outside. It's 18 degrees at the moment. Now, several warnings out tomorrow. Just be aware there's a severe weather warning for damaging winds. There's also a strong wind warning offshore for both the Illawarra and Bateman's coastal waters. So our region, just some of those strong winds. Also, too, a high fire danger rating, which means that the fire department has cancelled all fire permits for tomorrow. So if you currently hold a fire permit, it's been suspended, and that is due to those that high fire danger rating that is out tomorrow and expected high winds later in the day. And please take it easy on the roads as well. You know, we've had quite a few accidents on our highways of recent times, so take it easy if you're driving out and about. And I hope you're enjoying your Friday night. Now, the request line number is 44221045. My name's Rain, and this is Rockin' with Rain. We've got some dance music happening a little bit later. Meanwhile, this is Leanne Womack with I Hope You Can Dance. I hope you dance.

That was Tina Charles there, Dance Little Lady Dance. I just had the lovely chat there with Ant and Katie there from Gerringong. And Gerringong's such a beautiful township, Gerringong up there. And it's going to be 30 degrees in your district tomorrow, so you might be wanting to head to the beach. But Ant and Katie, we've got a song for you that, and actually I found two songs with both Dolly Parton and Kenny Rogers there. Oh, mine slipped there a bit. So Islands in the Stream, we've got that song for you, but also found another song. I haven't heard this one before, called Real Love, and that's also by Dolly Parton and Kenny Rogers. They're having a little bit of a Dolly Parton theme going on there this evening, Friday night. So this one's for you, Ant and Katie.

Now, Real Love, Donnie Parton and Kenny Rogers there. That's for Ant and Katie up there in Gerringong. I appreciate the song requests. And that one, I haven't heard Real Love before, believe it or not, but I might play that on my Wednesday breakfast program one morning because I'm sure my listeners would like that as they're waking up early in the morning, just tuning out to some classical music as some more smooth music before we head into the boppy music, what I call the boppy music. And talking about boppy music, this one's, I know the Berry Hillbillies up there, they like a bit of blues. So this is Boppin' the Blues by Blackfeather, I should say.

Little bit of Shaken Stevens there with You Drive Me Crazy. Before that, we had a little Honda by the Hondells, and now we could do with some rain, by the way. We haven't had a bit of rain for a while down here in the south of the Shoalhaven. They are forecasting 40% chance of under a millimetre. That's not going to cut it. But meanwhile, Jerry Halloway, she says it's raining men.

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Oh, you shook me all night long, AC/DC there with that song. And from rock to boogie, here's Baccarat with Yes Sir, I Can Boogie.

Nicole Chisel there. You've got to move. Yes, we've all got to move. Keep moving. But we've got another Dolly Parton song on the playlist tonight. The late, great Dolly Parton, and certainly missed by, you know, worldwide, really, such an icon and such a good humanitarian as well. And here is Dolly Parton with Baby I'm Burning.

Different Drum by the Stone Ponies, and of course the Stone Ponies being a Linda Ronstadt tribute band there with that song, and that was requested by Stacey, so I hope you enjoyed that, Stacey. Up next, this is I Was Raised on Rock by Alison Durbin.

0: The Supremes, You Can't Hurry Love. Up next, this song was made famous in the movie The Sapphires. It's by Jessica Mowboy and it's called Land of a Thousand Dances.
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6: Somebody famous once said, "With the coming of spring, I am calm again." Calm is good, but to be informed and musically appeased is even better. Not that I have all the answers, but I will try on Mondays right after the 9 a.m. news.
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Lady Gaga with the Dead Dance there, and it's almost 8:15 and the temperature's still sitting around 18 degrees, so still a fairly warm evening. It will drop to 10 degrees in Nowra and 15 degrees in Ulla Dulla. Maximums tomorrow 24 in Ulla Dulla and 30 degrees in Nowra. But don't forget, several warnings out tomorrow. Severe weather warning for damaging winds for Illawarra and South Coast, so around our region. Also too, a strong wind warning offshore for both of our waterways. That's both the Illawarra and Batemans Bay waterways. And just to let you know, Ulla Dulla sits in the middle of those two waterways. So if you're heading north of Ulla Dulla, that's the Illawarra coastal waterways. You're going south, then that's the Batemans Bay coastal waters. But they've both got the strong wind warning out. And of course, a high fire danger rating, which means all permits for lighting fires tomorrow have been postponed or cancelled because of the high fire danger. So high fire danger rating because of those winds and heat. And there will be north to northwesterly, so that will shift. It'll start, let's see, up in Nowra at a westerly, northwesterly, and then it'll tend north to northwesterly and then shift again to west to northwesterly in the middle of the day. In the Ulla Dulla area, very similar conditions there. Damaging winds possible in the north, north to northwesterly, tending north to northeasterly in the morning, and then shifting westerlies to northwesterlies, 30 to 45 kilometres an hour during the morning. So hopefully the winds won't be as bad they're forecast. It will be worse in the north and out west, but along the coastal fringe there, it's still not the best, but it is certainly not as bad as some areas out west. So please take it easy tomorrow. Just be aware of all those wind warnings and fire danger rating and stay cool, particularly if you're in the north up there at Gerringong and Nowra and up past the north and you're away from the coastal fringe. It's going to be a very warm day. Down there in the south, though, Ulla Dulla area, they've got a forecast of 24. You could be a little bit higher, but please take it easy. Now, there is the slightest of chance of rain, a 40% chance of under a millimetre of rain. Somewhere in the Shoalhaven may get a little bit of patchy rain, but there's not much in it, and hopefully we'll get some rain next week coming in. Meanwhile, here is a song by Good Charlotte, Dance Floor Anthem.

Now, we built this city, Starship. I'm going to leave you with three songs, take us up to our sponsors' messages. First one will be One of Us by Ava Max, followed by Honky Tonk Woman, The Rolling Stones, and then Everybody Just Dance. This is Chick with that song. First up, though, here is Ava Max.

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DJ Teddy's You Should Be Dancing. Before that, we had the Cranberries there with Zombie. And like a zombie, this is where I'm going to leave you. I'll be back on Monday with the Listen to the Rain program, latest in motorsport and top of the charts. Meanwhile, I'm leaving you with The Last Dance, and this is I'll Save the Last Dance for You. It's by Demeter Joe, and I'll be back next week as well.

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I do appreciate you joining me, hopefully as you do each and every week. You know how you can find me on the socials. It's Bangers and Mash - Triple U FM, both on Facebook and Instagram. Occasionally, the playlist will be posted up there of all the songs and artists played, so you can check them out as well and see some of the stuff we have played previously. I also have an email if you feel that way inclined. It is jason.2ufm@gmail.com. And today's show, we have heaps of bangers and mash for you. I've got music from the likes of Sienna Spiro, 1-800-GIRLS, Jay-Z, Peter Zan, LaRue, Mad Day, Sleep Token, and James Blake, just to name a few. So listen with an open mind, as you hopefully do. And let's get straight into it with some Against Me. This track is called Thrash Unreal.

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13: Welcome back to Bangers and Mash with me, Jason, right here on Triple UFM. I do hope you enjoyed the start of the show. We played five awesome tracks for you. At the very start of the show, we played Against Me with their song Thrash Unreal. We also heard from Sienna Spiro with a beautiful song called The Visitor. That was followed by Lucius Arthur with The Sun. And then we heard 1-800-GIRLS and Art School Girlfriends with the song Sometimes. And at the end of all those was Glaive featuring Curtains with their song Flyin'. And we still have plenty more great artists to come. Very shortly, I've got some Sophie Trow, some Peter Zan, some LaRue and Chase and Status. But this one here is a classic from Jay-Z. It's the censored version. Don't worry. It's 99 Problems.
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6: Oh, great. You're still with me. 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And you're at the tail end of Bangers and Mash with me, Jason. Thank you for sticking with me thus far. Hopefully you've enjoyed the songs we played. I'll let you know we played just before the break. And just before the break was Chase and Status with Headaches and R-Day with the song Liquor and Cigarettes. We also heard from LaRue, a very cool track there called Cabin Fever. Prior to that was Peter Zan with Angels, and we also heard from Sophie Tro with Sync, and at the beginning of all those was Jay-Z with 99 Problems, of course, from the awesome album called The Black Album. And we still have a couple more tracks before we hit the end. Very shortly, I've got some Sleep Token, some Connor Price, some Sincere Engineer. But this one right here, oh, I just can't get it out of my head. It's an artist, Mad Day, with a cool track called Klepto. So sit back and enjoy.

Great track there from Sincere Engineer called A Borvite Evergreen. Just rolls off the tongue, doesn't it? We also heard from Connor Price and Nick D with a cool track, Ride. Prior to that was Sleep Token, a band that I'm extremely late on. I've only just recently discovered them and they are awesome. And that was their track, Caramel, which blew my mind the first time I heard it. And at the top of all those was Mad Day with Klepto. And of course, it's time for me to love and leave you. I do hope you enjoyed the program, as you hopefully do each and every week. Let me know your feedback on the socials, bangersandmash-triple-ufm, or flick me an email, jason.2triple-ufm@gmail.com. I do appreciate you. Thank you so much. I will end today's show with a track from James Blake from the amazing album Trying Times. You must check it out if you have not already. It's a track called Didn't Come to Argue. And in the meantime, you take care of yourselves. You stay safe, stay warm, stay cool, however you wish, whatever. And I'll see ya.

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0: All right, you're listening to All Hit Radio, and it's 53 degrees at 13 minutes past the hour. And right now in our All Request line, I've got Mike Ledgerwood on the phone. Hey, babe, what would you like to hear? Hey, babe, I'm sorry. I can't hear you too well. You're going to have to speak a little closer into the phone. Okay, babe, what would you like to hear again?
1: We are observing your Earth.
0: Hey, Mike, I'm sorry, babe, but that's not on our playlist. And by the way, you sound great over the phone. Anyway, if you give us your request, we'll be glad to play it for you, babe. So let's hear it.
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0: 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There's
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0: right, you're listening to All Hit Radio, and it's 53 degrees at 13 minutes past the hour. And right now in our All Request line, I've got Mike Ledgerwood on the phone. Hey, babe, what would you like to hear? Hey, babe, I'm sorry. I can't hear you too well. You're going to have to speak a little closer into the phone. Okay, babe, what would you like to hear again?
1: We are observing your Earth.
0: Hey, Mike, I'm sorry, babe, but that's not on our playlist. And by the way, you sound great over the phone. Anyway, if you give us your request, we'll be glad to play it for you, babe. So let's hear it.
1: We are observing your Earth.
0: Listen, Mike, I'm sorry, babe, but we can't...
1: And we'd like to make...
0: I'm sorry, Mike, we... There's
1: a contact with you. Baby.

0: We had a bit of a close call last week. We were heading into the park and for some reason, I just thought I'd check to make sure we hadn't left anything in the car. Turns out, Dan had left the wallet and the keys sitting on the front seat. Anyone could have just jumped in and driven off.
1: It's good being with her.
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Hopefully you're enjoying Future Nostalgia this Friday night as we look at The Carpenters. 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

0: right, you're listening to All Hit Radio, and it's 53 degrees at 13 minutes past the hour. And right now in our All Request line, I've got Mike Ledgerwood on the phone. Hey, babe, what would you like to hear? Hey, babe, I'm sorry, I can't hear you too well. You're going to have to speak a little closer into the phone. Okay, babe, what would you like to hear again?
1: We are observing your Earth.
0: Hey, Mike, I'm sorry, babe, but that's not on our playlist. And by the way, you sound great over the phone. Anyway, if you give us your request, we'll be glad to play it for you, babe. So let's hear it.
1: We are observing your Earth.
0: Listen, Mike, I'm sorry, babe, but we can't...
1: And we'd like to make...
0: I'm sorry, Mike, we... There's...
1: A contact with you. Baby.

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If you're not familiar with what AMRAP is all about, the Australian Music Radio Airplay Project is an initiative that brings together musicians and bands from all over the vast landscape in order to connect with over 400 community radio stations that you can find within the country. 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But coming your way on the program today, the country diabolical diatribes of Dom Sensitive, the grungy sounds of Sourworm, and the laid-back atmospheres of Crystal Rivers, all of that and more coming your way here on the AMRAP Radio Show. Let's get into it with a tune courtesy of...

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Cameron Minigoni is my name, hanging out with you, taking you through some sounds of Australiana. We heard in our ears just then from the currently Berlin-based artist who hails from Perth in WA, the sounds of Web Rumours. The track Blythe Echo is a cut from a forthcoming album called Travelling Circuit. The lyrical basis of that tune originally comes from an English folk song called Bright Phoebeus, which was a popular hunting song originally attributed to James Hook in the late 18th century. But in its current state, it's placed in a synthy new wave context, which makes it for a more reflective listen. Once again, that track there by Web Rumours, Blythe Echo. Just before that, from a trio from the Sunshine Coast of Queensland, Double Talk with a groovy pop rock number called Pictures. And also in the mix at the top of that bracket there, to kick off the AMRAP radio show here for another week, we did hear from the Melbourne-based six-piece who are fresh from a 14-date Europe and UK tour, the sounds of Gut Health, their latest tune, Separate State, really perfectly showcases their chaos meets melody ethos. They formed only roughly about 2 years ago and have only one EP under their belt, but they are quickly staking their claim as being one of the country's most compelling bands. Gut Health really going hard and are as infectious as ever on their latest single, Separate States. This is the AMRAP radio show. My name is Cameron Minigoni. Hope you're having a good time so far here on the program. Before we go any further, I do want to say a big thank you to the team at the Community Radio Network for their tireless efforts behind the scenes in getting this program out into the far reaches of Australia. And also a big thank you to your local community radio station for playing out this program today. And I hope that you have already found something that has widened your interest into the underappreciated pool of local and national talent. But as much as we do love new music each and every week here on the AMRAP radio show, and I'm sure you will be well aware of the huge, vast amounts coming through every single day, we also do keep a very close eye on what tracks broadcasters are playing each week, and these songs make up our AMRAP charts. We've got the Metro chart, which looks after the metropolises of Australia, and the regional chart, which caters to the more rural areas of the country. So we're going to listen to a cut from each of those and get a sense at what people are digging from the four corners of Oz. First up is going to be from the AMRAP Metro chart and a Perth-based group who love their pop rock sound. This one's by Sophian. It's called Million Miles.

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the top of that bracket there, we did hear a couple of tracks taken from the AMRAP chart placings for this week. At the top, from Perth in WA with Sophian, their latest single from the pop rock four-piece is a tune called Million Miles. It's currently at number 7 on the AMRAP Metro chart. Following on from The Pleasures, the internationally renowned cross-country supergroup, which is led by Catherine Britt and Lachlan Bryan. Let's Go Again is the name of that track. They're currently at number 2 on the AMRAP regional chart, and on the tail end of that bracket of material from the Melbourne via Brisbane dream pop artist of Rint with the latest EP called Starfish. That track there is Kiss Me, Kill Me featuring Hatchie. As I mentioned, that is the latest EP from Rint, a record which was nearly 5 years in the making. And Rint recently was a guest presenter on our sister show, Australian Music Is Bloody Great. It's a program where each week we get in a musical guest who take us through some of their favorite recent releases floating around on the amrap.org.au platform. If you do want to listen back to that episode, you can do so courtesy of the Community Radio Plus app, which you can download for free onto your favorite handheld device, or you can check out the transcribed article over on amrap.org.au, where Joe from Rint shares his thoughts as to what he really loves about independent alternative Australian music. Let's hear one of those selections at the moment from a bit of a shoegaze band, but also definitely a group who love their slacker rock vibe. This one from last year's record by Garage Sale. This is a tune called Shoes On.

at the top there from a Melbourne-based outfit, the four-piece of Garage Sale, taken from last year's record Shimmer. The tune is the opening track from that LP. That's a number called Shoes On, one of the selections that Joe of Rinse had in store for us on his episode of Australian Music Is Bloody Great. You can check out the full episode once again on the Community Radio Plus app, which you can download for free from your favorite app store. And you can also have a gander at the transcribed article floating around on amrap.org.au. There's also a whole bunch of previous episodes to indulge yourself in if you're looking for a array of all Australian music. Following on from Garage Sale, we did hear from Melbourne-based artist Evie Lulu, a musician whose work comes straight from the heart. She writes about losing yourself, loving someone, harboring pain and letting go. And lyrically, she's a very sincere and undisguised musician. The track we did hear from Evie Lulu is a tune called Monday, a track which highlights the Melbourne-based singer's commanding yet understated vocals and raw, vulnerable lyrics. And also in the mix there as well, speaking about lyrics, how about a diabolical diatribe from Adelaide-based artist who goes by the name of Dom Sensitive, although you probably are familiar with some of Dom's work, being a member of other bands like Wireheads, most importantly. But the new moniker brings a new lease on life. It's not just a name change, it's an utterly captivating, hyper-stylized, and at times completely bizarre revolution of a prolific artist whose impressive back catalogue of recorded material now spans over a decade. Dom Sensitive with R&D. Keep your eyes on Dinosaur City Records if you want to follow up with more of a forthcoming full-length release. This is the AMRAP Radio Show. Cameron Minigoni is my name here with you today. We don't have much longer to go here on the program before we are through for another week. I'm going to try and squeeze in a couple more tracks before the hour is up. This one for you comes in the form of an indie electronic number, courtesy of the musician who goes by the name of Isla from the Sunshine Coast of Queensland. This one's called Fade Into Forever.

degrees at the moment from the Perth-based three-piece embodying what we love about grunge music from Sourworm, Kill the World. At the top of that bracket from Alia, the track there, Fade Into Forever, what's self-described as a nostalgic banger. That does bring this episode of the AMRAP radio show to a close here. A big thank you to your local community radio station, and of course for the listeners of your fine neck of the woods who love what there is about Australian music. I'm going to leave you with one last track here from a Sydney-based duo of Crystal Rivers. This one's called Together Afar. My name is Cameron Minigoni. 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

0: somebody famous once said, with the coming of spring, I am calm again. Calm is good, but to be informed and musically appeased is even better. 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

G'day folks, this is Walshy. There's no better way to commence a Shoalhaven day. The very best in country music presented live each weekday morning, plus country music news along with the news of the day right here on Good Morning Country, and you can tune in on 104.5, 92.3 North or 99.7 Milton Ulladulla, Triple UFM.

Laughter is the best medicine. 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The good news is most bowel and bladder issues can be helped or even cured. 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

About 100 people were shot and wounded during ethnic violence. Mobs armed with automatic rifles and other weapons. Attack members. Again, 100 have been killed.

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0: Ever heard someone say, taste this, it won't kill you? 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
1: 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But unless they're energy-hungry halogen downlights, bathroom heat lamps or outdoor floodlights, don't go blue in the face telling everyone to turn them off. 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

0: 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I'm James B., and stay tuned for the man, Tom Parker, with 2 hours of uninterrupted nostalgia.
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My family's been farming this land for generations, and hopefully will for many more to come. 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
2: Hello, I'm Lewis Donaldson. An Australian geologist has been involved in the rescue of two workers trapped underground in Nepal. Arnold Dix is best known for leading the 2023 rescue operation of 41 workers trapped inside a collapsed tunnel in the Indian Himalayas. Speaking to the ABC, Mr. Dix says the history books are being rewritten in terms of the operation underway in Nepal.
3: This tunnel we've gone in used to be up at the, you know, up the hill, so and to avoid the flood, and now it's under rock and mud. Then we've never blown the top out like we had to blow it. Then we had to drain it, and and now we've got two live ones. I mean, gotta say, we're having a good day.
2: It comes as two Australians have also been accounted for in the area, bringing the number of missing Australians to 36. Aged care funding remains an area of contention between the federal government and states and territory health ministers. A meeting has been held today between the health ministers where concerns are raised about the thousands of older Australians stuck in hospitals and the mounting pressure on the public hospital system. Federal Health Minister Mark Butler says the government is doing what it can given the unprecedented demand for aged care services.
4: The increases we've made to aged care in our time in office have been eye-watering.
2: Nationals leader Matt Canavan is standing by his comments that a feminisation of school curriculums has led to the rise of the manosphere. The Australian Education Union called those remarks a fundamentally incorrect portrayal of Australia's education system, to which Canavan says it's not all schools. Deputy Premier of New South Wales, Prue Carr, has rejected Canavan's standing.
5: Where do I start with Matt Canavan's comments? The fact that he thinks it is the feminisation of the curriculum just shows how out of touch he is with the actual challenge that parents are wrestling with right now. Teaching young people to be respectful of one another is not feminisation. That's helping young people be good human beings.
2: The president of Argentina, Javier Milei, has escalated his country's dispute with Britain over the Falkland Islands. President Milei has vowed new measures to halt an oil project near the British-controlled archipelago and has praised US President Donald Trump for saying Washington could reconsider its neutral stance on the island's sovereignty. The Argentine leader has announced sweeping actions aimed at stopping a British and an Israeli company's plans to drill in the coming months. Argentina considers the project an illegal exploitation of resources in waters it claims as its own. A genetically modified pig kidney has kept a man alive for a record 9 months. Shannon Kirkwood has the details.
6: A 66-year-old man with kidney failure has lived a record 271 days with a pig kidney acting as a bridge to a human transplant. Surgeons in the United States successfully transplanted the kidney into the man.

0: next week.
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3: Oh, good morning. This is the Big K Saturday Breakfast with Crinkles and on the Road and Rail. Well, the road's really good, just the normal road works and speed restrictions and things like that. And on the rail, there's no notification, so everything should be on or close to time.
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3: Well, the all-important weather is going to be quite a warm one today. Windy, north-northwest winds, 25 up to 55 k's in the late afternoon. That's in Nowra, and up to 45 k's in the late afternoon at Ulladulla. They say at Ulladulla there's been a millimetre of rain since, since 9 a.m. yesterday. I don't know about that. I didn't see any. Then again, I miss a lot. Top temperatures for today: 31 in Sydney, 27 in Wollongong, 30 in Nowra, 26 in Batemans Bay, 24 degrees in Narooma to Eden, and 24 degrees up the Barrel and Mossvale area. Ulladulla, 24 as well. 24 is pretty common, but 30 in Nowra. Tides, the next low tide is around 12 minutes to 8 at 0.6 of a metre, and the next high tide is around 23 minutes to 3 this afternoon at 1.6 metres. Sunrise, 10 past 6, around about, and sunset at 20 to 6. So it's pretty light out there already on the sunny south coast. 10.2 degrees at the moment in Nowra and 16.2 degrees in Ulladulla. So there you go. It's coming up to 8 minutes past 6 o'clock, Triple UFM. It's a bit of a long one from 10 years after to get you revved up.

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If you don't help me, baby, I've got quite a fancy of somebody else.

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Ah, that's called Ain't No Cure for Love. Oh, is it addiction? What's going on there? That was Leonard Cohen. And Help Me, that version. Long song there, that version. A Sonny Boy Williamson song, but that version by 10 Years After with the great Alvin Lee up front on guitar and singing. It's 25 minutes past 6 o'clock already. Better go outside and have a look, see how much clouds around and all that sort of stuff. Oh, we'll just keep on rocking for a while then.

0: 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Too young.
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Oh, that was called Faded Roses from Broderick Smith's Big Combo, and Keep on Rockin' from Brian Cadd. It's coming up to 25 minutes to 7 o'clock. If you're not up and about, the sun's up, there's only high cloud around, not much wind so far, probably the best part of the day.

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Ah, the same old scene. Well, that's it. That's Roxy Music. And my sugar turns to alcohol. That was Dr. Feelgood. There, that's the one. And it's 14 minutes to 7 o'clock, Triple UFM.

Yeah, that was Seasons of Change from Fraternity. Yeah, we're going through the Seasons of Change at the moment, aren't we? And we had Homesick Boy from George Thorogood and the Delaware Destroyers. And they're the ones. And we might be able to fit in a couple of, would we or could we? Maybe so. It's coming up to 6 minutes to 7 o'clock, Triple UFM.

0: That was Neil Young there with Walk On. And what else we have? Oh, Pearl's the Singer from Elkie Brooks. Time for the 7 o'clock news, Triple UFM.
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3: Good morning, I'm David Cameron. Rescue efforts in Nepal are continuing, with emergency teams searching tunnels for hundreds of workers feared trapped after devastating floods struck 10 days ago. Two workers have been rescued from a blocked hydropower tunnel. The body of a third person was found. Hira Shoba is the wife of one of the survivors.
4: It's become very difficult to get through the days and nights. Our entire family has been going through a hard time. It's been 10 days since the flood, and we had no idea how much mud and floodwater had entered the area. We kept hoping, but the authorities couldn't tell us anything.
3: Translation by the BBC. More than 5,000 people are unaccounted for across Nepal and Tibet, including 36 Australians. The Greater Sydney region is under a total fire ban today. It'll be warm across the city with fresh, too strong and gusty northwesterly winds. A new report has found national housing affordability declined even further over the past 12 months, hitting a new record low. Nationally, a median income household earning $125,000 can afford just 12% of homes that were sold over the past financial year. REA Group senior economist Angus Moore says the situation is unlikely to change soon.
5: The unfortunate news for home buyers is we're probably not going to see a big improvement in affordability in the near term. While home prices are falling and incomes growing, we're still expecting to see at least one more rate hike and possibly two. Where those forces balance out, higher rates versus lower prices, is hard to say, but it means we're probably not going to see big improvements, also not big declines either, in the next year or so.
3: A Russian drone has struck the headquarters of Ukraine's security service, the SBU, in central Kyiv, just 2 days before US mediators are expected to hold talks in the city. At least 12 people were injured in the attack. The BBC's James Landale reports from Kyiv.
6: The drone came without warning. We heard a brief whine before an explosion echoed across the rooftops and smoke rose into the sky. President Zelensky said the drone had hit Ukraine's security service, the SBU. The SBU headquarters is just over the road from St. Sophia Cathedral, the oldest building in Kyiv. The attack suggests Russia's new fast attack drones are growing in accuracy. It also signals Moscow's ready to step up its strikes before possible talks with US mediators at the weekend.
3: A festival celebrating woodland birds and their conservation is returning to regional Victoria. The week-long Feathery Festival gets underway today. It's been organised through a partnership between Connecting Country, BirdLife Castlemaine and Castlemaine Field Naturalist Club. Connection Country Project Officer Hadley Cole says it's set to be an even bigger celebration than the last 2 years ago.
7: Like most things, I think once you've run something once, the second time round, it's a well-oiled machine. And we wanted to hold a big event this year that celebrated nature and art, and particularly birds.
3: Sport, and in the AFL, Geelong have beaten Carlton at the MCG 107-74. Cats veteran Patrick Dangerfield kicked 5 goals.
8: We knew it would be tougher the longer the game went, and it sort of transpired that way. But really proud of our guys. For it not to be perfect, continue to grind, and then to execute the way that we did was really pleasing.
3: In the NRL, the Rabbitohs have beaten the Roosters 50 points to 20. Earlier, the Dolphins held off the Titans for a 24 points to 20 win.
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0: Yeah, everything's okay on the roads. Just a normal couple of potholes here and there and speed restrictions, and be careful when you drive, that's all. And the rail, there's no notifications on the rail, so everything should be on time there.
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0: It said partly cloudy, but I think all the clouds shot through. And medium chance of showers most likely this afternoon and evening. Hardly a millimetre. Will it rain or not? They say there's been a millimetre in Ulladulla sometime in the last 24 hours. And, well, the winds are going to strengthen up this afternoon. northwest and warm. Well, top temperatures today: Sydney 31, Wollongong 27, Nowra 30,

sunrise around 10 past 6 and sunset around 20 to 6 this afternoon. Current temperature is 16.6 in Ulladulla at the moment and 10.1 in Nowra. Now, there's hardly any wind at all, no wind in Nowra, just a slight breeze in Ulladulla. But look out, later on today we might get it. It's just gone 6 minutes past 7 o'clock, WFM.

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Yeah, that was Vambo. Vambo from the sensational Alex Harvey Band. And before that was Dreams from the Allman Brothers Band. And you're on the news, Triple U. It's just gone 20 past 7 o'clock. And what have we got? Oh, a bit of this.

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Ah, that's called Hooray Hooray from, Taj Mahal and Roy Cooter. And Runaway Train from Soul Asylum before that. It's just gone 7:30 on Triple UFM, the Big K's Saturday Breakfast with Crinkles. And it's time for This Day in Rock, this day in 1981. Bananas missed chart, but New Deal results. Vocal trio Bananarama released their debut single, Oi Oi Moana, on the London independent label Demon Records, but it failed to reach the top 75 of the UK singles chart. However, the single attracted enough attention to reach the independent chart, as a result of which these latter-day revival of the celebrated girl group sound of the mid-1960s signed to London Records. Formed by two ex-school friends from Bristol, Karen Woodward and Sarah Dallin, with their flatmates Siobhan Fay, Bananarama began by performing as an unaccompanied vocal trio in pubs and clubs, but after encouragement from a local disc jockey, they recorded their first single, which was reissued by London immediately after the group was signed. At the end of 1981, Fun Boy 3, an all-male trio, invited Bananarama to back them on It Ain't What You Do, It's the Way That You Do It, which reached the UK top five. 2 months later, roles were reversed as Fun Boy 3 provided backing vocals for Bananarama's revival of He Was Really Saying Something, originally a 1965 US hit for the Velvettes. The Bananarama version again reached the UK top five, as did their next single, Shy Boy. Their biggest 1983 hit was another revival, this time of Steam's Na Na Hey Hey Kiss Him Goodbye. And in 1983, Robert De Niro's Waiting was the first UK number three hit. This was followed by less successful years until the trio began working with hit-making production team Stock, Aitken and Waterman in 1986. The first collaboration, a remake of Venus, the 1970 US number one by dust group Shocking Blue, also reached the top of the US chart and restored the trio to the US top 10 in 1986. In 1987, Siobhan Fay married Dave Stewart of Eurythmics, and in early 1988 she left the group and was replaced by Jackie Sullivan. Ah, it's all scintillating today, isn't it? And this day in 1976, Lynyrd Skynyrd star battered in car crash. Gary Rossington, one of the three guitarists in the Southern Boogie, inverted commas, band Lynyrd Skynyrd, was seriously injured in a car crash in Jacksonville, Florida, leaving him with a broken kneecap and minus several teeth. He got off lightly compared to three of his colleagues who were killed in a plane crash just over a year later, when Rossington sustained further injuries, although again he made a full recovery. This day in 1964, The Animals topped the US single chart with House of the Rising Sun. This day in 1978, Joe Negroni died at the age of 37. He was the third member of the 1950s hit makers, The Teenagers, to die prematurely. And people who were born on this day, 1907, Sunnyland Slim, Albert Landru, 1939, John Stewart, 1941, Walt Ford from Rays, 1943, Joe Speedo Frazier from the Impalas, 1945, Al Stewart, 1946, Dean Ford, Thomas McAleese, Marmalade, 1946, Freddie Mercury, Frederick Balsara, Queen. 1946, also Buddy Miles. Now, Buddy Miles, I think he played with Jimi Hendrix in his latter days. 1946, also Loudon Wainwright III. 1949, Dave Clemson from Humble Pie. 1958, Sal Solo from Classic Nouveau, and 1969, Dweezil Zappa. People who died on this day, blues man, quite good, Josh
died in 1969, Josh White. 1978, Joe Negroni from the Teenagers, I've already mentioned. So out of all that lot there, at 25 minutes to 8 o'clock, a bit of Sunnyland Slim.

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0: Oh, that was called Cold Lady from Humble Pie. Dave Clemson, he was in Humble Pie. He was born on this day in 1939. Another one, Bites the Dust. Queen, Freddie Mercury. He was born this day in 1946. And Gold from John Stewart. Had a bit of the Fleetwood Max about it, that song. He was born this day in 1939. And old blues man, Sonnyland Slim with It's Your Baby. He was born this day, 1907. It's coming up to 8 minutes to 8 o'clock, and Tommy Rott's in the house. How you going, Tommy?
1: Good, thank you.
0: You haven't gone home last night, and did you figure out you're a fringe dweller or not?
1: Ah, the fringe dwellers, generally someone who lives or operates on the edge of mainstream society.
0: Yeah, well, the fringe is the edge, isn't it? The fringe, you know, the fringe festivals they have.
1: Yeah.
0: Things like that. It's the fringe. It's the edge.
1: Well, you got your socially type situation where people don't identify with mainstream social normal things or groups. You got culturally where unconventional people with alternative beliefs, lifestyles or interests.
0: Yeah, I'm an individual. You can't fool me.
1: Someone on the, and then you got the economically where someone lives on the margins of economy or a society. And then the fringes of the town or a settlement, that's geographically. And then you've got your political type fringe dwellers on the extreme or non-mainstream political movements.
0: Yeah, right wing, left wing, too far
1: extreme,
0: one way.
1: Extreme sort of.
0: On the fringe of it, but hanging in there.
1: Hanging in there, but
0: some of them.
1: To be a good fringe dweller, you, I suppose you probably got to be comfortable with it, with, you know, whatever you're up to, as far as being on the fringe.
0: Yeah, I think a lot of people, like the way I see it, a lot of people are in the mainstream, basically, but they have some fringe pursuits, right? So everybody's has different things they do that one person would say, oh, that's on the fringe doing that, but they're mainstream generally.
1: Yeah. So they're fringe dwellers as a hobby.
0: Yeah, sort of, yeah.
1: Mm.
0: Like, you know, bloody nudists or something like that, they're fringe dwellers, aren't they?
1: Yeah. Oh, yeah, very. So you'd be a you'd be a bit of an odd bod, wouldn't you, really? Or a riff-raff can be a, I mean, we've seen the fringe dwellers walking around the streets of certain areas, you know, in this country, country.
0: Jelly Bean Park in there, and people that are homeless, they're, at the time, they're fringe dwellers.
1: Yeah, they're fringe dwellers from the basis of
0: circumstance.
1: Yeah, and probably a little bit to do with economically someone living on the margins of the economy or society.
0: Yeah.
1: So you're living on the on the margins. No fixed address is probably a bit more accurate way to look at it. But, I mean, and that's obviously not a good situation.
0: Well, I think you can change from one to the other.
1: Oh, you can. It's just like flipping a switch if you're lucky.
0: Yeah.
1: I mean, I know somebody, a female, who decided that they wanted to be a fringe dweller.
0: Yeah.
1: Just for a change of lifestyle and a bit radical. So they thought, I said, well, what are you going to do to be this sort of alternative person? And, the first thing was to empty all the wardrobes out of clothes and things like that, and to come up with a new identity, and she decided on the bohemian look.
0: Oh, bohemian.
1: Mm.
0: Was that skirts to the ground or what?
1: Yeah, a bit of that. Like a gypsy type thing, you know.
0: Oh, gypsies. Well, yeah, they're on the fringe, aren't they, gypsies?
1: Well, these days they are, I suppose.
0: What happened to her?
1: Well, she changed her name.
0: Yeah.
1: To Alexandria.
0: A humming butterfly or something?
1: No, it's Alexandria.
0: Yeah.
1: Because she didn't like her name that she was given by her father, because her father was madly in love with this particular film star, and that was sort of, yeah, that had been a bit of a disturbance, or you know, I mean, she wasn't particularly, she never liked that name, so she changed her name, changed her wardrobe, turned into a bohemian, plaited her hair.
0: Oh, yeah.
1: And fully embraced it.
0: And went to live somewhere else?
1: Yeah, it moved up to Byron Bayway.
0: Oh, well, you're right in the thick of it up there.
1: Oh, yeah, sandals and, you know, all that sort of thing. Yeah, so that was good. And then she's quite happy to be a fringe dweller. But then the problem is when you go up to Byron Bay, I mean, you walk around the streets up there, you're not really sort of a fringe dweller if you're just a boho.
0: Well, that's it. If
1: you know, I mean,
0: you're floating around Byron Bay, you're not a fringe dweller. But if you're the same person somewhere else in the CBD of Sydney, you're a fringe dweller.
1: Mm.
0: So it depends where you are and how you're perceived.
1: Yes, yes. Yeah, but there's a lot to be said for being a fringe dweller, but you know, like there's people that sort of want to be part of a scene, but for whatever reason they're cruelly rejected over a period of time, and that makes them a fringe dweller because they've been dwelling, you know, they haven't been accepted, they've been trying to get into the groove. And
0: they don't quite cut the rug in the groove they want to be in.
1: Well, they're just rejected, you know, turned away and not accepted. Mm. It's you know, there's a lot of it around, and then you've got the climate people. They're the, you know, the ones, you know, the doomsday preppers and all those type of people that...
0: Well, they've got to be fringe dwellers, haven't they? Doomsday preppers. They seem to have a few in America. I've seen a few shows on TV, but they have doomsday preppers here. I suppose they do.
1: Yeah, well, remember when we had the year 2000 millennium bug and that?
0: Oh, the millennium bug. Yeah. The world was going to end.
1: Yeah, well, all the fringe dwellers then all packed up their box trailers with cans of baked beans and headed off up the hill.
0: Yeah.
1: To get away from the impending tsunami and the meltdown.
0: Right.
1: Yeah, and that was actually quite funny because I know a couple of people that were actually... You know, pretty radical with all of that. And they were definitely fringe dwellers because the problem was that, unfortunately, after all their doomsday preparation and everything and then heading off up the hill, and then when nothing happened...
0: had to come back down there.
1: Had to come back down the hill.
0: That's terrible.
1: And put the trailers away and the cans of baked beans... And all the neighbours were basically laughing at them.
0: And take a deep breath and go...
1: So they were fringe dwellers for nothing.
0: What have we just done?
1: Yeah, so they basically became sort of...
0: Instant fringe dwellers.
1: And no way of undoing it because the damage had been done. The neighbours already formed the opinion that they're fringe dwellers.
0: They want to come back in the mainstream, but they're rejected as fringe dwellers.
1: Yes.
0: Oh, terrible. Well, we better get to the news, Tommy. It's 8 o'clock, Triple UFM, Shoalhaven Community Radio.
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4: Good morning, I'm David Cameron. A new report has found national housing affordability has hit a new record low. Realestate.com.au's Housing Affordability Index assesses the share of homes that households on different incomes can afford to buy. Nationally, a median income household earning around $125,000 a year could afford just 12% of homes sold in the last financial year. Senior economist Angus Moore says South Australia has become the least affordable state.
5: The decline in affordability has been particularly notable in South Australia, which relative to its income is now the least affordable state in Australia. And that's the first time since 2011 that any state has been less affordable than New South Wales.
4: The Greater Sydney region is under a total fire ban today. Fresh to strong and gusty northwesterly winds are forecast to combine with dry, unseasonably warm conditions. Speaking to the ABC, New South Wales Rural Fire Service Commissioner Trent Curtin says the fire danger will be extreme.
6: Today's been called a total fire ban in the Greater Sydney area as a result of extreme fire danger. There's the potential for fires to be quite dangerous today in the Sydney area due to the elevated temperatures and elevated winds. The winds are expected to blast through to sunset this evening.
4: A US judge in the high-profile murder trial of a mother charged with killing her three small children has declared a mistrial because the jury was deadlocked. Lindsay Clancy did not deny strangling her children. She pleaded not guilty to the murders by reason of insanity due to post-birth psychosis. Judge William Sullivan says he had no choice after the jury failed to reach a verdict.
7: It is with a heavy heart that we report we are unable to come to a unanimous decision and will not be able to. Under the statute and the case law, I don't feel I have any choice but to declare a mistrial.
4: Women's dance teams from across Australia are in Queensland today for the International Gidda competition. Shannon Kirkwood has more.
8: The teams will be performing Balian and traditional Punjabi Gidda in Sheldon, southeast of Brisbane. Gidda is Punjab's most famous folk dance for women, with a focus on grace, flexibility and strength. And Balian is the accompanying songs and poems. Today's competition is also a celebration of Punjabi tradition, music and culture.
4: Britain's right-wing Reform UK party says it's investigating after two of its senior officials were filmed appearing to suggest ways of getting around electoral laws which ban foreign funding. The party denies any wrongdoing but says two senior aides will step down pending the investigation. Reform UK leader Nigel Farage, who's under parliamentary investigation over earlier donations, says the investigation aimed to catch the party out.
9: Make no mistake, this was an exercise in entrapment. Let me be clear. The party has done nothing wrong. Taken no illegal money. In fact, no money was taken at all.
4: To sport, and Geelong have won their AFL elimination final, ending Carlton's fairy tale run, 107-74 at the MCG. Blues coach Josh Fraser says the club will keep rebuilding.
10: Tonight was disappointing, and we certainly don't want to be a club that lives in mediocrity. So, again, acknowledgement of the work that's been put in. The players deserve a lot of credit. So do our staff, our coaching group. But we don't want to be a club that is satisfied with finishing eighth.
4: In the NRL, the Rabbitohs have celebrated Jai Arrow's ceremonial 100th game for the club, beating the Roosters 52-20. Earlier, the Dolphins held off the Titans for a 24-20 win.
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0: Nothing untoward happening. The roads seem pretty good, nice and dry out there, and there's no notifications on the rail.
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0: Well, you're going to be a warm one in Nowra today, up to 30 degrees, and going to be a lot of wind. Well, there's not much wind at the moment. It's beautiful. No wind in Nowra at all. Top temperatures today, Sydney 31, Wollongong 27, Nowra 30. Ulladulla, Narooma and Eden 24 degrees, 26 in Batemans Bay and 24 in Bowral. We've just gone past the low tide at about 12 minutes to 8. Now, the next high tide at 23 minutes to 3 this afternoon at 1.6 metres. Sunrise around 6.10 and sunset around 20 minutes to 6 this afternoon. Current temperature in Ulladulla, it's 17.3 degrees and in Nowra it's 13.7. So we've got a bit to go, a bit of heat and a bit of wind. And I think there's a fire ban. There's a fire ban around Sydney, but, you know, there should be one here as well. Put it that way. It's just gone 8:05.

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0: Oh, I can't go for that. That was Daryl Hall and John Oates, Hall and Oates. And Atomic Rooster before that with a track that quite pertinent, really, quite profound. Time Takes My Life. There you go. And it's 17 minutes past 8 o'clock, Tommy.
1: Mm. Yes.
0: So on the fringe.
1: Fringe dwellers.
0: Yeah, sorry, with the fringe on top.
1: Yeah. You know, you got those people that are on the fringe with the climate.
0: Yeah, what fringe are they on?
1: Well, they're on the radical, not the mainstream.
0: Oh, we're all doomed?
1: Yes.
0: Like, if we don't stop it now or yesterday...
1: Yes.
0: We're all doomed.
1: Well, it's the fossil fuel business, isn't it?
0: Well, it is.
1: You know.
0: I guess so.
1: And apparently there's reports just come out from some other non-fringe dwelling, or perhaps they are fringe dwelling society or whatever sort of group they are. They might be university professors or something like that. Said that it is that they've worked out now it's impossible to make the climate change targets.
0: Well,
1: so
0: it's dubious whether it was ever possible.
1: Well, it's never going to be possible.
0: That's what I mean. Once we got like the amount of humans living on the planet, it's too many. The way I see it. And also the industrial age is, what, 200 years old? You go from steam trains.
1: Mm-hmm.
0: Well, you know, look, we didn't have much pollution we had before that. It was all natural pollution, wasn't it? Like Krakatoa and all these volcanoes and different things happening.
1: Well,
0: the Dark Ages.
1: Yeah, and sadly with the business of the glacier having a landslip or whatever it was up in, or whatever terminology you want to put on it, Nepal, that now feeds into the doomsday sort of side of things in terms of the climate
0: with the fringe dwellers. It feeds their narrative.
1: Yes.
0: It gives them more to worry about.
1: Yeah. Well, it's evidence, isn't it?
0: Well...
1: I mean, how bad can it get, like, in terms of there's going to be more glaciers melting, there's going to be more people swept away, and apparently it's impossible to do anything about it.
0: Yeah, but was climate ever a stable thing?
1: Never.
0: Over hundreds of years?
1: It's never been stable.
0: I mean, what was it, about 1500 or something? It was quite a cool... century.
1: Well, all the dinosaurs
0: then
1: died
0: we had
1: in the
0: ice age and all that. I mean, was like Tasmania was when Australia was joined by land to Asia. Tasmania was joined to Australia, and Australia was born. Like it, I don't know. It's logical to think that, you know, all the industrialisation we've got would affect something.
1: Yeah, well, I mean...
0: But then on the other hand is it's always been changing, so...
1: It's always been changing. I mean, you know, like at the moment, for example, out the window there's no wind, but then later today it might be windy. So that's climate change.
0: They reckon it'll be quite windy.
1: Well, there you go, see? But apparently it is... they've said now that it's impossible to turn it around, but at the same time saying that we've still got to knock the fossil fuels on the head because... That's only making the situation worse. Well, I mean, it is possible to. It's not an impossible. So that's actually a wrong statement because it is possible to stop the global warming, apparently, of 1.8 degrees.
0: Anything's possible.
1: Yeah. Well, I mean, simple because.
0: It's probably not probable.
1: Well, it's not going to happen because the thing is, like, all we've got to do is put all the cars away, put all the planes away, put all the big ships away and all that sort of thing.
0: Is that all?
1: Well, you know, that'd be probably make some sort of a difference if you wanted to get carried away with it. But, I mean, we're all doomed anyway. I mean, the sun's getting closer to the earth.
0: Is it?
1: Yeah. So in 10,000 years, we won't be able to live here anyway.
0: Oh, well.
1: So, like, what's all the fuss?
0: Yeah, to a degree.
1: You know?
0: It's cost Australia a lot of money to be in a hodgepodge of power.
1: Oh, it's just
0: loss
1: ridiculous.
0: Of power and all the rest of it.
1: It's completely ridiculous.
0: So, who are the fringe dwellers?
1: Well, there's plenty of them. I mean, they're probably surfacing as we speak this morning in the suburbs around Australia. You get them out early for whatever reason. The riffraff or the fringe dwellers. I don't know what they're up to, but you can identify them. Yeah.
0: Glad you can.
1: Well, but because they don't look like they're in the mainstream.
0: Yeah, well, yeah, there's plenty of fringe dwellers. A lot of people don't want to be in the mainstream, even though they are.
1: Yes.
0: And we are.
1: Yes.
0: And everybody is to a degree.
1: Yes.
0: You get moulded by whatever happens to you. But
1: even the people that aren't fringe dwellers get angry to the people, the neighbours and whatever that aren't fringe dwellers as well, because they don't think the same way, or they, you know, for whatever reason, there seem to be weirdos. I mean, you know.
0: Weirdos?
1: Yeah. Well, not all fringe dwellers are weirdos.
0: No.
1: No. I mean, you got your fringe dwellers with the...
0: And not all mainstreamers are not weirdos.
1: Yeah.
0: Put it
1: but
0: that
1: I
0: way.
1: Mean, you got those other fringe dwellers in the rugby league too, haven't you? The fringe dwellers that seem to be loyal to the team that seems to be the worst team or whatever. You know what I mean? Like the losers, the fringe dwellers that hang with the losers.
0: Oh, well, there's a lot of credence.
1: Because then they sort of might think there's safety in numbers.
0: Yeah, but a lot of credence is that you're staunch if you stick with your team, because your time will come again, hopefully.
1: Oh, is that what it is?
0: Oh, yeah. I mean, you chop and change teams. I mean, you've got no loyalty.
1: Mm.
0: Yeah, you're a fringe dweller. What you are. You stick with your team, whether they're coming last or first, it doesn't matter.
1: Mm.
0: And then you yell and scream and carry on.
1: But, you know, there's been a lot of famous people who were fringe dwellers, you know. They lived outside mainstream society. You know, like Howard Hughes, that guy, remember him from before we had that big plane?
0: Yeah.
1: He was enormously successful, but he became more and more isolated and eccentric. I mean, he was so eccentric in the end that he decided he was going to make a plane, and he was going to put as many engines on it as he could.
0: Yep.
1: Why, I don't know. Seemed a bit over the top. So he ended up having four engines on each wing.
0: It was called the Spruce Goose.
1: The Spruce Goose. It never flew.
0: But I
1: don't think they could get enough petrol tanks on it to put the petrol in it to feed the four engines.
0: Yeah. Well, I think if you got a lot of money, you could be...
1: Four engines on each wing, so that's a total of eight engines.
0: But if you got plenty of money, you can be more eccentric.
1: Mm.
0: Like a lot of people, their eccentricness is stifled by leading our life and a budget and all the rest of it.
1: Mm.
0: That's the way it is.
1: So it'd be basically a flying engine, that aircraft that never got anywhere.
0: Yeah, Spruce Goose.
1: Yeah, you'd have to be on the fringe to decide that somehow or other the more engines you put onto a wing, the better it was. But
0: well, it's eccentric and on the fringe.
1: Very.
0: All at the same time.
1: Very on the edge.
0: It's just gone 26 minutes past 8 o'clock. We better have a couple of tracks, Tommy.
1: Mm.
0: I'm on the fringe here.
1: You are.

G'day, this is Coco inviting you to hang out with me in my old schoolyard every Saturday as we catch up with some musical friends of the 1960s and 70s. See you in the yard, Saturdays 11 to

That was called Sunday Morning. Oh, yeah. Our Carol will be on Sunday Morning tomorrow. She won't be playing any of that sort of music, though. That was a band called No Doubt. And The Day You Went Away from Wendy Matthews. And what do we got? Oh, we've got the Phantom's tips. Now, last week he had three good winners in his top pick and one short winner in his second pick. Like I said, you can't win them all. But it's Randwick today, Royal Randwick they call it. Tracks a soft five, it'll only get better, and the rail's out 3 metres. And the big races are the Tramway Stakes, the Concord Stakes, and the Chelmsford Stakes, and the Furious Stakes. They're all Group 2 races. I think there's a big Group 1 race down at Melbourne, Moonee Valley. Sorry, Sandown. And that's the Moyer Stakes. But I digress, here we go. Race 1, number 9, Agita. Oh, $26, fair dinkum. With number 3, Dusty Bay. Race 2, number 9, Royal Exile. With number 4, Mrs. Goldberg. Race 3, number 13, Agatha. With number 1, Kimberly Secrets. Race 4, number 2, So You Are. With number 1, The Budgie Smuggler. Race 5, number 14, Off the Press. With number 10, Call Me Gorgeous. No one said that to me. Race 6, number 6, Bangkok Hottie. With number 2, Pembrey. Race 7, number 3, Attica. With number 5, Private Eye, the old warrior. And race 8, Concord Stakes, number 2, Mahuna, which was a Golden Slipper winner there a year or two ago. Mahuna with number 1, Headwall. Race 9, number 1, Chow Wolf. With number 7, Green Spaces. A lucky last. Race 10, number 13, Watson, with number 5, Sneaky Sunrise. Good luck and good punting, and bet with your head and not above it. Now, here's one for tomorrow at 21 minutes to 9 o'clock. Here's a song for tomorrow, being Father's Day.

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Yeah, that was a little ditty from Nick Drake. It's called From the Morning. And one from Mick Thomas, Father's Day tomorrow. And it's 12 minutes to 9 o'clock.

0: Triple U, rocking down the highway from Barrie to Lake Tabarra.
1: Hi, this is John. I'm inviting you to join me from 9 o'clock Saturday morning for a great show called Boots and All. 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

0: Yeah, that was London Calling from The Clash and Animal Rock and Roll from Hank Mizell. It's a bit less than 6 minutes to news time, Tommy. So, yeah.
1: The artist in the is the fringe dweller, potentially, like Salvador Dali.
0: The artist?
1: He deliberately lived and behaved outside the conventional normals.
0: Oh, yeah, well, if you're an artist, you're better off being...
1: You've got to be a bit of an edgy fringe dweller.
0: Well, you're better off being a fringe dweller because you're more interesting.
1: Yes.
0: Eccentric.
1: Yeah.
0: Even.
1: I mean, the fringe dwellers in the artists, they tend to have a lot of paint on their clothes, don't they? You know what I mean? Like splash or accidents and, you know, that sort of thing. And
0: I thought they painted them in roughly...
1: No, I mean, but yeah, you go to any artist's studio, you'll find there's paint blotches here, there and everywhere from over a period of time, whether they're a bit careless or whatever. It's all part of the throwing paint around.
0: This is true.
1: You know, and Salvador Dali was a classic for that type of abstract behaviour.
0: Well, I mean... They're the fringe dwellers. The
1: he's a very fringe dweller.
0: The abstract artist and modern art and all that.
1: I saw one of his pieces of art some time ago in, of all places, Honolulu, and I'll never forget it because it was the most bizarre thing you've ever seen in your life. It was a picture of...
0: a melting clock?
1: No. It was a picture of Abraham Lincoln.
0: Oh, yeah.
1: But when you had to, I don't know how he's done it, but it's somewhere along the line because he was such a fringe dweller, he thought, oh, I want, because flies can see a lot of different things at one time because they have these weird sort of lenses in their eyes, apparently.
0: Yeah, so many eyes, yeah.
1: He thought that he'd do a painting of, I just can't remember what the other thing was. But
0: fly eye.
1: No, it might have been a landscape, say, an abstract landscape. But when you went to the gallery and you put these special glasses on that were mimicking what a fly saw, so I don't even know how they made the glasses, but they looked just like a normal pair of glasses, put these glasses on. And then you stood back and looked at the painting. The painting actually then turned into a perfect portrait of Abraham Lincoln.
0: Oh, yeah.
1: So
0: yeah.
1: It was like two paintings in one. So, I mean, that was... You'd have to be a fringe dweller. I mean, to be able to even think how... I mean, what I mean, how did he even go about it? Did he...
0: Well, the artistry of doing it, isn't it?
1: It's the artistry. So he must have had like a really long paintbrush and a really funny pair of glasses to paint one thing.
0: And then paint the other thing in normal sight.
1: Well,
0: maybe.
1: But it was just the most bizarre thing. So, yeah, but apparently there's a few copies of it getting around the world. I mean, I don't know whether they are all originals, but someone had obviously duplicated it because the painting itself was obviously, you know, quite valuable.
0: Oh, well, we've got a couple of minutes to go, Tommy. I've got a bit of Santana on here. So for all the fringe dwellers out there, have a nice day. And as I always say, have a good day, have a good weekend. If you can turn your head around, have a good life. Goodbye now.
1: And thanks for sharing some time with us this morning.

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2: Good morning, I'm David Cameron. A new report has found national housing affordability has hit a new record low. RealEstate.com.au's Housing Affordability Index assesses the share of homes that households on different incomes can afford to buy. Nationally, a median income household earning around $125,000 a year could afford just 12% of homes sold in the last financial year. Senior economist Angus Moore says South Australia has become the least affordable state.
3: The decline in affordability has been particularly notable in South Australia, which relative to its income is now the least affordable state in Australia. And that's the first time since 2011 that any state has been less affordable than New South Wales.
2: The Greater Sydney region is under a total fire ban today. Fresh to strong and gusty northwesterly winds are forecast to combine with dry, unseasonably warm conditions. Speaking to the ABC, New South Wales Rural Fire Service Commissioner Trent Curtin says the fire danger will be extreme.
4: Today's been called a total fire ban in the Greater Sydney area as a result of extreme fire danger. There's the potential for fires to be quite dangerous today in the Sydney area due to the elevated temperatures and elevated winds. The winds are expected to blast through to sunset this evening.
2: A US judge in the high-profile murder trial of a mother charged with killing her three small children has declared a mistrial because the jury was deadlocked. Lindsay Clancy did not deny strangling her children. She pleaded not guilty to the murders by reason of insanity due to post-birth psychosis. Judge William Sullivan says he had no choice after the jury failed to reach a verdict.
5: It is with a heavy heart that we report we are unable to come to a unanimous decision and will not be able to. Under the statute and the case law, I don't feel I have any choice but to declare a mistrial.
2: Women's dance teams from across Australia are in Queensland today for the International Gidder competition. Shannon Kirkwood has more.
6: The teams will be performing Balayan and traditional Punjabi Gidder in Sheldon, southeast of Brisbane. Gidder is Punjab's most famous folk dance for women, with a focus on grace, flexibility and strength. And Balayan is the accompanying songs and poems. Today's competition is also a celebration of Punjabi tradition, music and culture.
2: Britain's right-wing Reform UK party says it's investigating after two of its senior officials were filmed appearing to suggest ways of getting around electoral laws which ban foreign funding. The party denies any wrongdoing but says two senior aides will step down pending the investigation. Reform UK leader Nigel Farage, who's under parliamentary investigation over earlier donations, says the investigation aimed to catch the party out.
7: Make no mistake, this was an exercise in entrapment. Let me be clear. The party has done nothing wrong, taken no illegal money. In fact, no money was taken at all.
2: To sport, and Geelong have won their AFL elimination final, ending Carlton's fairy tale run, 107-74 at the MCG. Blues coach Josh Fraser says the club will keep rebuilding.
8: Tonight was disappointing, and we certainly don't want to be a club that lives in mediocrity. So, again, acknowledgement of the work that's been put in. The players deserve a lot of credit. So do our staff and our coaching group. But we don't want to be a club that is satisfied with finishing eighth.
2: In the NRL, the Rabbitohs have celebrated Jai Arrow's ceremonial 100th game for the club, beating the Roosters 52-20. Earlier, the Dolphins held off the Titans for a 24-20 win.
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9: And taking a look at what's going down weather-wise, for Fabulous Nowra, partly cloudy, medium chance of showers, most likely during the afternoon and the evening, damaging winds possible. The winds north-northwest, 25 to 35 kilometres an hour, tending west-northwest, 35 to 55 kilometres an hour in the late morning and early afternoon. Chance of rain, about 30%, high for the UV index and the fire danger ratings. At the moment, 49% is the humidity here in Nowra, dew point's 8.5. Currently the temperature's 19.5, but it feels like 17. Should make it to a top, get onto this, of 30 today. So there you go. Slip, slop, slip it, I tell you. Severe weather warning, damaging winds for the Illawarra and South Coast, Central Tablelands, Southern Tablelands, Southwestern Slopes, Snowy Mountains and the ACT, and a strong wind warning for Sydney Enclosed Waters and the Hunter, Illawarra, Batemans and Eden Coasts. So it's a hectic sort of a weather forecast coming around. That's the way it goes. Cloudy when it comes to Milton Ulladulla. High chance of showers, most likely, becoming less likely, I should say, most likely less likely, I was going to say, but I didn't say that. Becoming less likely late this afternoon and the evening. Damaging winds possible in the north. The winds north-northwest, 15 to 25 kilometres an hour, tending north-northeast, 25 to 40 kilometres an hour in the morning, then turning west-northwest, 30 to 45 during the morning. So a little bit of a morning change there. Chance of rain, 40%. High once again for the UV index and the fire danger ratings. Humidity, 71% down your way. The dew point's looking at 12.1. So a little bit today. 17.4 is your temperature at the moment, but it feels like 15.5, they tell us. 24, you should make it to a top of today. So that's what's happening weather-wise. And moving on for all the salties out there, Illawarra Coastal Waters, Port Hacking to Ulladulla, the winds northwesterly, 10 to 15 knots, tending northerly, 15 to 25 knots early in the morning, then turning west to northwesterly in the early afternoon, winds

0: Low tide was at 8 a.m. this morning, 0.18 of a metre. High tide at 54 minutes past 2, 1.08 of a metre. Then low tide once again at 8 minutes past 10, 0.02 of a metre. So there you go.
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0: Now, the tellers, trains are running late between Kiama and Bomaderry in both directions due to urgent train repairs at Bomaderry earlier. The train technician has fixed the issue, but please continue to allow for extra travel time. And buses replace trains between Dapto, Port Kembla and Central. You may need to change buses to continue your journey, and trains run between Bomaderry, Kiama and Dapto, some to a change timetable. For travel to the airport, change at Central for the T8 Airport and South Line train. Okay, give them a ring at Bomaderry Station if you want to know more, 44230141, and they'll fill you right in with everything that's going on. Roads are looking pretty cool out there, can't see anything bad happening, so get out, enjoy yourself, have a good day, make sure you slip, slop, slap all the way, and thanks to the boys for kicking our day off just the right way. It's 8 minutes past the hour of 9, you got boots and all, right here on Triple UFM.

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Oh, the man himself coming at you. Bob Seger, can't go past that, can you? Shame on the Moon. Sister Golden Hair was America. And, of course, kicking off the morning, Boz Gags, when Boz was the buzz, with a little bit of Lido Shuffle. 22 minutes past the hour of 9 o'clock. Now, this bloke here, Edgar Holland Winter, who was born on December the 28th, 1946, the American multi-instrumentalist, working as a... well, as a vocalist, along with playing keyboard, saxophone and percussion. Okay, so he's a pretty talented guy. He was really a master at his craft. His success peaked in 1970 with his band, the Edgar Winter Group, and their popular song Frankenstein and Free Ride. He is the brother of the late blues singer and guitarist Johnny Winter, who passed away on July the 16th, 2014. Now, in 1972, he formed the Edgar Winter Group, which included Dan Hartman, top bloke, former Sawbuck member Roddy Mentos, and Chuck Ruff. Not bad at all. Good group, eh? But later included the band's producer, Rick Derringer. Just even got better. He replaced Mentos. So there you go. Can't go past it, can you? It was with this band, the Edgar Winter Group, he had his biggest success. The Only Come Out at Night was the album, 1972. And guess what he is? He's our Triple U, Triple Play of the day.

Oh, there you go. We all had a real good time, little Edgar Winner group. Free Ride and, of course, Frankenstein, and interrupted in between by Bad Company. That's why they're called Bad Company. Yeah. 35 minutes past the hour of 9 here on Triple UFM. That was your Triple U Triple Play of the Day with a little bit of a twist. How's that sound? Daisy would like that.

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6: Well, I stood stone like at midnight,

Oh, that's a fantastic track too. 48 minutes past the hour of nine, growing up, a little Bruce Springsteen coming at you. Seals and Croft, Diamond Girl, and of course, Baby, What a Big Surprise. A little bit of Chicago. Hang in there, gang. You've got Boots and All right here on Triple UFM, 99.7 South, 104.5 Central, 92.3 North, definitely. We're the way to go. Who are we? Shoalhaven Community Radio, Triple U. And next up, let's go down on the corner.

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2: Good morning, I'm David Cameron. The Greater Sydney region is under a total fire ban today. No open fires are allowed, the area's national parks are closed, and hazard reduction burns have been cancelled. Speaking to 2GB, Rural Fire Service Commissioner Trent Curtin says other regions across New South Wales will also be on high alert.
3: At a high fire danger, including Illawarra and Shoalhaven, through the Greater Hunter, the North Coast, New England and Northern Slopes. So we want people to take care today and make sure they don't introduce any fire into the landscape and look after themselves and prepare for potential fire danger today.
2: Warm and windy conditions are also expected in southern and eastern Queensland, with temperatures above 30 degrees. There's also a risk of storms across central and eastern Victoria and along the New South Wales central and southern slopes and ranges, including the eastern Riverina. Rescue efforts in Nepal are continuing, with emergency teams searching tunnels for hundreds of workers feared trapped after devastating floods. Two workers have been rescued from a blocked hydropower tunnel. Hira Shoba is the wife of one of the survivors.
4: It's become very difficult to get through the days and nights. Our entire family has been going through a hard time. It's been 10 days since the flood, and we had no idea how much mud and floodwater had entered the area. We kept hoping, but the authorities couldn't tell us anything.
2: The United Nations General Assembly has passed a resolution calling for the traditional world map to be replaced with one that more accurately reflects the size of Africa. Only the US voted against it. Here's the BBC's Joe Inwood.
5: It's not often that 16th century Flemish cartographers are discussed at the UN General Assembly. But then, few people have shaped how we view the world as profoundly as Gerardus Mercator. His eponymous projection has been the default map of our planet for nearly half a millennium. The problem is, when you flatten a globe, you have to stretch some bits and compress others. In his case, the poles expanded and the equator decreased, leaving Africa and Greenland looking roughly the same size, when in reality, the continent is about 14 times bigger. That's why the UN General Assembly today considered a proposal to move to a new standard.
2: A regional Victorian community is raising awareness about local